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1: 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So like all this year, two crews. If you get left off on the boat, you don't have no excuse. So get your ticket now. Sunday, August 2nd. White out. I get the flags done ready. Make me jump on, go on crazy.
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A hypnotic sound of surging excitement and power. People hearing it became caught up in a frenzy.

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0: 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Miss Puerto Rico, Miss Trinidad and Tobago, Miss St. Vincent and the Grenadines, Miss Guyana, Miss Haiti, Miss Belize, and Miss Jamaica. 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

Barnett, and I am here in the HA on another Thursday night. It's a wonderful Thursday night. It's a blessed Thursday. Wonderful time, great time to be above ground. Not true? Yes, indeed. So once more, let me say welcome. And whatever times when you are in, if it is in the morning, afternoon, whatever it is, good afternoon, good morning, good evening, good night. Yes, you are tuning to the

Let me be with you. And once more, let me say welcome to Irish Storm. Welcome to the Don Barnett Experience. Gonna go right into our song of praise for this evening, for tonight here. It's gonna be one from Whitney Houston.

All right, our song of praise for this evening, for this night, the Lord is my shepherd. And let me make a correction here. I think when I introduced the song, I said it was done by Whitney Houston, but that was a mistake. It is Sissy Houston. Yes, Sissy Houston alongside Hezekiah Walker and the Love Fellowship Choir. Yes, they did that song there. Not Whitney Houston. Sorry about that. My mistake. All right. So right now it is 81 degrees. Yes, 81 degrees and it's partly cloudy. We are just going to go down to a low of 71. Yeah, we are going to go down to a low of 71 tonight. And they are expecting a severe thunderstorm around about 12 midnight tonight. So let's see, you know. And there's a heat advisory. Cloudy conditions expected around 11 p.m. with wind gust up to about 11 miles per hour. All right, so expecting some bad weather in the night, yeah? But hey, it's nature at work, Mother Nature at work, not true. All right, folks, so once more, as I said, street cleaning rules, by the way, street cleaning rules, parking rules, they are all in effect for tomorrow. All right, all in effect for tomorrow. So we are seeing right now a lot of graduation coming up, a lot of graduation going on. As a matter of fact, I have one to attend myself tomorrow. Yes, tomorrow morning I have one to attend myself. My grandson will be graduating. We call it back home, we call it primary school, right? Yes, I'm not sure the name up here, so I'm not going to mention the name, but back home we would call it primary school. Yeah, right? So, a lot of graduation going on, man, and proms and all them starting there. I never know what prom until I come to United States, because when we are Jamaica and I go to school, when we are graduate, we just have a graduation ceremony, get a certificate, and you go home. School day is done. You're going to look work. All right? I'm telling you, folks, but it's different time now, different generation, man. So different things going on, all right? So as I said, it's Irish Storm Radio. It's Dan Barnett Experience. And always, as usual, let me say, how was your week been so far? Hope all is well with you. Yes, hope everything went well for you. All right? And some people have their losses and some people have their happiness, their joy and all of that. Today, talking about the losses on this day, today, yes. Okay, let me get rid of this tone here. I'm talking about losses, folks. I just want to let you know that today, a singer, I'm going to give you his name in a short while. I'm going to just get his full name. He left us today. Yes.

Yes, indeed. So by now you ought to know who I am talking about. I'm talking about the man who was born Wilburn Theodore Cole. Wilburn Theodore Cole. He was born the 26th of June, 1942. And because he never resembled, according to the family, he did not resemble anybody in the family. So them call him Stranger. And that's how he ended up with the name Stranger Cole. Yes, Stranger Cole. He was born Wilburn Theodore Cole on the 26th of June, 1942. Left us today to be with the ancestors. Yes, he passed, Stranger Cole passed away this morning Stranger Cole passed away this morning at 11:47 a.m. at the University Hospital in Jamaica. All right, so our condolences goes out to the family, friends and associates of Stranger Cole. May his soul rest in peace. Yes, some man who gave us a lot of classical selections. Another one from the archives. Another one from Stranger Cole.

reflection there from Stranger Cole. Yes, indeed. It's 20 minutes after the hour of 10 o'clock, and you are in tune to Irish Storm Radio. Yes, it's the Dan Barnett Experience, which comes your way every Thursday night from 10 p.m. until 1 a.m. Friday morning. And on Saturdays, I am here also from 10 a.m. until 1 p.m. Saturday afternoon. All right. So, folks, another one. And got to drop another selection from the man called Stranger Cole.

The good you do live after you, surely it will. Yes, it could be rough and tough, may I tell you. Stranger Call. Yeah, man, the man who gave us so many classics in the rocksteady era, the ska era, yes, left us today. Yes, to be with the ancestors. May his soul rest in peace. And our condolences goes out to his family, friends, associates, everybody associated with Stranger Call. All right, so I see in the chat room here, Mr. Goburn. Good night, Mr. Dan Barnett. This is it. Here on the Night Watchman. I'm here, man. Ready for you. I hear you, Mr. Goburn. Yeah, man. How you doing, sir? my Night Watchman. Yeah, yes, man. Mr. Goburn, man. We do the graveyard shift together every Thursday night, folks. Yes. Boy, I'm going to tell Mr. Goburn, that's how the phone them stay. Them type them on at you. Not true? Yeah, man. He said, boy, everybody that listen tonight, I would like to have everyone enjoy this beautiful night. It's hot outside, but it's not too bad inside. So that they have a wonderful night. Yeah, man, you turn on the air conditioner, Mr. Goburn. if the air conditioner run up my light bill too much, you know, I just call Canadison and make some payment arrangement to them, pay little, you know, but I'm not still at the heat at all. No, sir. I prefer to run the air conditioner 24/7. Yeah, man. Mr. Goburn, yeah, man, I hear you, sir. You say them spin the words, they now come out right, but yeah, no problem, man. We understand the writing, all right? So, yes, you was at a graduation. Your daughter graduated from Brooklyn College last week. Okay, congratulations to your daughter, man. Yeah, man, congratulations. As I said, Mr. Goburn, this is the time for graduation. Everybody, I have one to go to tomorrow morning. Yeah, my grandson graduating from primary school. I don't know, I remember them calling up, you know, but you know, back home, we call it primary school. You know, I said the children all are graduate from kindergarten. I mean, you live in kindergarten, you have a graduation ceremony. Yeah, boy, no matter what, so long as they're going to a school, you know, there will be a graduation, I'm telling you, man. So this is the season you're going to see all kind of things going on, you know, yes. And the outfit, you know, I'm telling you, they are off the chain, man. I said my son went to a prom this afternoon in some blue suit. Boy, look good in that blue suit, though. Me, for real. 11 years old, they're going to prom. Prom over already, anyway. So, what is it? I like a dance? I'm not sure. Jill, good night. Jill said, good night, Mr. Barnett. Blessed Thursday night to you. Thank you very much, Jill. And a blessed good night to you and your family also. All right, everybody in the household. Yes, indeed. Sister Sugars, how are you? Brother Earl, what's going on, my brother? Brother Trevor, how are you? How things down in Florida? Let me ask you say good night to Brother Booker. Yes, man, and his first lady, Miss Pansy. How are things tonight? Everything good? All right. Brother Chucker, what's going on? Everything all right, sir? Okay. Yeah, man, Lady C, greetings. All right. Folks, we are going to go into a community service announcement break in a couple of minutes. Yes, and when I come back, got a couple of messages and all of that. So you keep it locked. We'll be right back. It's Irish Storm Radio. It's the Dan Barnett Experience. Good night to you all.

Love Me Today, Forget About Tomorrow. That was another selection there from Stranger Call. Yes. For, no, I know say a lot of you folks who want to say, we get that first day, you know, one day. Yeah, man. You want to hear the new, you hear them, the classic them. We go way down in the box. You come to the tuning to the Dan Barnett Experience. Miss Yvonne Rowney, how are you today? Greetings to you and your families, Tracy and everybody else. All right. Mark, Jabi, bless up yourself, bless up yourself, my brothers. Yes, indeed. Also, let me take some time out and say good night to Miss Elaine by Lefferts and Miss Elaine by Albemarle. Yeah, man, greetings to you both. Yes. And also, everybody who are listening, who hear my voice right now, Marcy B, greetings. Mr. Carl and Paulette. Marva Diamond. Yes. Miss Ina and Tamara. How are you? Greetings to you, man. Miss Donna Kelly James. Mr. Valerie. Sister Marcy Aiken. A blessed night to you. Grizzly Boo, what's going on? Also, let me say good night to you know, Jabi and John. Yes. Miss Spence, Miss Sharon Spence, how are you? Greetings to you. Blessings, you and the family. Okay. Brother Irie, what's going on? Miss Leda, Miss Patron, Miss Pam, greetings to you. All the Paulines and all the Beverly and Miss Beverly and all of the Beverly them. Bless up for yourself, all right? Sister Putos. Greetings to you tonight. All right. Cousin Yvonne, how are you? Mr. Kingston and Charnette. Bless for yourself, all right? Folks, let me just remind you that Purity K Cuisine at 4824 Church Avenue, the entrance is right there on East 49th Street. It's a Jamaican restaurant. They open Monday to Saturday. A great choice for Jamaican food. That's Purity K Cuisine. 4824 Church Avenue, the entrance is right there on East 49th Street. And Vision World Realty is a place you need to call if you are planning on buying property down in Florida. You get a flight down to Florida for $299 with hotel, food, and transportation to check out the properties before buying. Yes, so you need to call Mr. Owen. Mr. Owen at Vision World Realty, he can be reached at 917-751-1792. That's 917-751-1792. 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All right, so we're going to continue with some classical selection from way back when. This is a group called the Tamlins.

Yes, indeed, as if you didn't know, right? The voice there of the Tamlins. That's the name of that group. They're the group called the Tamlins. And it has been said that the Tamlins is the best, one of the best vocal harmonizing group to ever come out of Jamaica. Yes, indeed. With the, one of the top harmonizing group. They have appeared on so many different songs as backing vocals, harmonizing vocals. You wouldn't believe it. Another one from the top.

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You know what? We're gonna catch a train. Not you. Yes. We're gonna catch a train. That train will, where is it going? It will be going to Scarborough. Train is going to Scarborough. That's where we are heading for right now.

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1: As I said, why the train was going to Scarville, they want the train to stop because they want to get out. Okay, I'm telling you, man, 6 minutes before we get to the top of the hour to 11 o'clock. And I can't continue without mentioning this. Because there are indeed a number of sporting fans who listen to Irish Storm Radio. I don't know. I'm not going to say everybody who listen are sport fans. But we know that we have a lot of sports people around listening. And yes, the World Cup football, the biggest sports tournament in the entire world, kicked off today down there in Mexico. Yes, today is the opening day of the 2026 World Cup football tournament. And in that first game, Mexico came out winner over South Africa 2-0. Two players from South Africa were shown red card. One from Mexico was shown red card. Mexico prevailed 2-0. So the World Cup is in full swing, folks. Yes, indeed. World Cup is going on for all the sports fans. And how can we not mention what happened last night at Madison Square Garden with the Knicks and the San Antonio Spurs? That game, San Antonio Spurs leading in the third quarter, 29 points. They were up by 29. The start of the fourth, they were up by 20. And the Knicks came right back and come beat the Spurs 107-106. I'm telling you, folks, those Knicks, they are playing like they are possessed. Yes, indeed. Let's just see what happens Saturday, this coming Saturday, if they can win the NBA championship down there in San Antonio, or if they have to come back next week to win it here in New York, as they are just one game away from becoming the new NBA championship team. So, congratulations, they're going out to the New York Knicks, and as my bridging would say, Mark would say, let's go Knicks, let's go Knicks. All right, folks, so we are going to go up into another coming to service announcement break in the meantime, and in between time, this one is from Toots and the Maytals.

are tuned into is Irish Time Radio. You have to know that straight up. Anytime you hear, we kick back and I listen to radio. That's all we listen to. 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Yeah, yeah, we Ed Robinson said that straight up. 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

love and devotion. That's the name of that one here. Yes, and welcome back. Welcome back. It's 10 minutes after the hour of 11 o'clock, and you are listening to Irish Sound Radio, Sudan Barnett Experience on the wonderful, beautiful Thursday night here in the Tri-State area. All right? Yes, folks. So, as I was saying, there we have some classical selection for your listening pleasure. And let me say good night to all the listeners down there in Florida, or Georgia, and Virginia, and wherever you are. Once out of state, I present good night to you all. All right. Our Jamaican listeners, welcome. Welcome, everybody who down there in Jamaica listening right now. We want to say welcome to Irish Storm Radio on a wonderful Thursday night. If you're in Barbados, if you're in Trinidad, China, wherever you are, hey, you want to feel welcome. A blessed Thursday night to you all out there. Yes, and we are going to continue with our classical selections right here tonight. Yes, man. I dropped this one last week, and I just feel compelled that I have to play it again. Because when music is nice, hey, you just got to keep on playing them, folks. Yeah, man, I tell you, man. Ernest Wilson.

The folks that one day from Brother Booker, it's called Man Free. All right, I'm going to take it from the top, but before I do so, let me remind you that Mr. Ray Jag is God gifted from parents and a generational spiritual healer, psychic, and medium. He can help you with your problems within court cases, love matters, family problems, issues getting a job, health issues, and much more. 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Mr. Ray Jag can be reached at 929-570-5914. That's 929-570-5914. All right, so as I said, folks, taking it from the top, it's called Man Free, the voice of Brother Booker, the group called Tropic Shadows.

The music, yes, a strong message that I sang there, you know, one from the Tropic Shadows. That's the name of the group, and I'm lead vocals there. You had Brother Booker. All right, the man say, if a woman ever tell the same life unsatisfied, a lie she a tell. All right, folks, so a strong message here, man, from Brother Booker and the group called Tropic Shadows. All right, so we are going to continue at 11:20 minutes after the off 11 o'clock with our classical selection, because you know, this time things are rough enough. I tell you, things are easy at all. Never saw nothing at this time. Yeah, the voice of the high tiles.

0: 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An Irish story.
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Yes, indeed. The voice there of Kenya Tahili, younger Joseph, younger lead singer of the Culture Group, the band called Culture, Joseph Ilson. Yes, Culture. This is Kenyatta here. All right, folks, so welcome back. It's 11:42 in the mid, going up to closer and closer to the midnight hour. Yes, indeed. All right, can I continue with classical selection? This one, Unix. Yes, Slim Smith on lead vocals.

Gotta stop and watch the sound, man. We gotta look what's going on. Lots of resistance there. The voice here of the group called the Unix. Lead singer there, man. Slim Smith. Yes, all right. So, folks, 11:41. Yes, we are. No, it's not 11:41. It's 11:45. 15 minutes before we get to the midnight hour. 15 minutes before we get to the, we call it, you know, the graveyard shift start, right? All the folks out there who are coming from work, if you are coming from work, if you are going to work, or if you are at work, yes, we want to be blessed and, you know, a blessing Thursday night to you all. Yeah, man. And road users, hey, share the road, man. Don't compete for the road. Too much racing and all them sort of careless driving on the road, causing a lot of carnage. That we can do without. Yeah, man. So let's take these on the road, all right? And nobody drive and use a cell phone, say a text and do this and do that, and not paying attention to what is going on in front of you, beside you, or even behind you. Yes, because when you're driving, you have to drive with the man in front of you, the man beside you, and the man behind you. Yes, all right, so just take it easy, man, and so that the water we can arrive alive. That's all? All right, so we're going to not say none of them worries here, though. No, I hope nobody out there is experiencing none of them kind of worries there.

0: Lover, that's the name of that one there. Yes, as we approach midnight hour, let me just tell that Mr. Yadali, yes, Mr. Yadali is a spiritual healer, clairvoyant, and psychic reader. 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
4: 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So like on this year, two crews. If you get left off of the boat, you don't have no excuse. So get your ticket now. Sunday, August 2nd. White out. I get the flags I'm ready. Make me jump on, go on crazy.
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6: Alexa, play Irie Storm

So Lonely. The voice there of Terry Collins out of Philadelphia, TSOP, the Sound of Philadelphia. Yeah, Terry Collins there. And before that, you heard from Teddy Pendergast, Can't We Try. The two man them sound so much alike. Yeah, I can't tell the difference, right? Yeah, man, Terry Collins and Teddy P. They're both from out of Philadelphia. All right, folks, so it's pleasant. Good morning to you all out there in Radio Land at 8 minutes after the hour of 12 o'clock, 12:08 in the a.m. Yes, it's a wonderful Friday morning. That's as is my saying, every Friday is Good Friday. That's all. We celebrate Friday every Friday and a Good Friday. So long as we are above ground, it's a Good Friday. All right, folks, so we're gonna come to the classical selection for your listening pleasure on this wonderful, cool, well, it's kind of hot Friday morning. What are they gonna do? Hey, crank up the AC, the voice here of the Temptations to keep you cool and comfortable.

0: Bryson. 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
1: I'm gonna let you go.
0: Can you stop the rain? And if you listen to that song keenly, you know, folks, there's a line in that song that says, I'd give anything to see the sun again. Yes, that's a line in this song. I'd give anything to see the sun again. Yeah, Bebo Bryson, he left this earth 2 weeks ago. Mm-hmm. It's 2 weeks already, yeah. Bebo Bryson, he'd give anything to see the sun again. Let me welcome to the chat room, Cousin Ivan. How are you? 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

0: My dear.
1: 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Thank you very much.
0: Trucker,
1: I said, bless up, big boss.
0: Go on, Trucker, everything good?
1: Yeah, man, welcome to the chat room, brethren.
0: All right.
1: Hello, all the listeners out there. Pleasant Friday morning to you all. Yes, 12:19 a.m. Friday. And wish for you prosperous and productive Friday when daylight out. Not sure. Mm-hmm. Yes, indeed. All right. So I know, a lot of people, folks, out there just relaxing, listening to the classical selections. So you know what? I'm not going to do too much talking there. I'm going to let the music do the talking. The Ebonies, that's the name of this one. It's called Forever. The group is called the Ebonies.

0: Hello?
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1: What am I gonna do without you?
0: I mean to take up too much of your time, but just thought I'd get you a ring and see how you was doing. How's everything? A friend of mine told me he saw you the other day.
1: You don't know what I'm talking about.
0: He said you were still looking good. Made me feel kind of good, you know.
1: I'm all alone and I miss you, baby.
0: Told me that you did ask about me.
1: Hey, baby. Hey, baby. Oh, baby.
0: I've been really meaning to kind of get to talk to you before now, but you know how a man's pride is. 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

0: Guess what?
1: It ain't no future, babe.
0: I know this is gonna knock you in, but I even went out and got a gig. Oh, forgot you're not hip to the hip talk. Plain JLB, baby. 8 hours a day. All the overtime I can get.

0: right back after these community service announcements on Iris Dawn
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0: 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Tell a friend to bring a friend. 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

not afraid. Not afraid to ask her one more night. Not shy at all. Jankwad, if you want another night, just ask her one more night. Can't be so afraid or too shy, you know. Yeah, that's one man who's not afraid to ask her one more night. Was a Phil Collins, yes, Phil Collins there, one more night. All right, so we have a couple more minutes, 13 more minutes, yes, for this Thursday night, early Friday morning, yes, so we got a couple more minutes. So for all the ladies there who want to send a message, this is for you.

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All right, I'm telling you folks, the Karen White, I'm not your superwoman. And we go from Karen White moving along to Mr. Eddie Lee.

you tonight, or should I say this morning, as I bring the show to a close. I want to say thank you all for listening, thank you for tuning in, thank you for being a part of this great experience.

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Our spirited discussion as always. But before I go, let me implore you, please, don't drink and drive. Share the road. Do not compete

right, so that's it, folks. Don Barnett, must say to you, take care of yourself. Have a restful morning, a productive Friday, a great weekend coming up. Join me this coming Saturday morning, 10 a.m. That's when I will be back, God's willing. Remember, God loves you, and so do I. Don Barnett is out of here.

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0: will be right back after these community service announcements on Iris Dawn.
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0: 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Tell a friend to bring a friend. 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

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Mount of Versace brand, on in Japan, me a dark in a Italian, Mr. Milan. 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
4: 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So like all this year, two crews. If you get left off on the boat, you have no excuse. So get your ticket now. Sunday, August 2nd. White out. I get the flags I'm ready. Make me jump on, go on crazy.
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Don't let that system get to you. 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But of course, Earth Warrior is telling it like it is, the system. We do it again, massive, one of our Mark songs, one of our Mark Archie's, so for reggae.

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14: Area lead. Them other liquor station have no roots like some liquor weed.

last one says, good morning, Father GT. It's Angino, the original driver from Stephanie. Bless up the Irish family every time, sir. All right, don't want me some trouble, you know. Big up yourself. 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Big up yourself. Big man, original driver.

0: voilà, ne Yenzel. Voilà, that's only a bad. We are going to pause on the calls and take some commercials. We'll be right back.
1: 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An Irish story.
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4: Cricket, wonderful cricket is back at Sabina Park, June 3 to 14, with six exciting white ball matches between the West Indies and Sri Lanka. 3-1, the international gets the excitement going June 3, 6 and 8 as the Windies resume their World Cup qualification drive, followed by three T20 internationals, June 11, 13 and 14, and then two test matches in Antigua from June 25 to July 3. The Sporting Choice IRFM has daily match summaries with the star commentator of the Caribbean, Andrew Mason. 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

0: Bam!
1: Because everybody is headed to Father Bengo's birthday bash, the celebration of a real general, with general. Professor Knight, Little John, Loot and Fire, and the Colonel Josie Wells. Don't make the wrong move, you know, or no wrong turn, and pull up a

0: to the rear starting at 6 p.m. featuring Jabez, Prodigal Son, John Mark Wigan, Prince Saj. Pre-sold 4,000. 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VIP 7,000. 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It's gonna be big. It's gonna be great. Be there.
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5: 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Can't stop DJ me a tricks. All right. Tell them I be a it. 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
4: 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So like all this year, two crews. If you get left off on the boat, you don't have no excuse. So get your ticket now. Sunday, August 2nd. White out. I get the flags number ready. Make me jump on, go on crazy.
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The Experience Edition 8.0. It's gonna be on Sunday, June 21. Starting time 6 p.m. and it will take place inside of the Turtle River Park, right here inside of Old.

60s, 70s, 80s, and early 90s. This one is on the bill for June 14. It's a Sunday. Taking place at Liz and Bingo's place inside of Monique's and Dan. Featuring the likes of Josie Wales.

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The admission, only $1,000 at the gate and $2,000 for VIP. 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

because everybody is headed to Father Bengo's birthday bash, the celebration of a real general with general. Professor Nut, Little John, Lootin' Fire, and the Colonel Josie Wales. Don't make the wrong move, you know, or no wrong turn, and pull up a Liz and Bengo's place, Monique St. Anne. 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
0: Football spectacle is brought to you courtesy of Kendall. 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
1: Easy ride and don't spread no riot. 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
1: 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It could be a whopping $50,000. Or it could be, sorry, try again.
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June 14, original dancehall styley, where you get late 60s, 70s, 80s, and early 90s. Now go and pack up. Liz and Bingo's place inside of Monique Center. Josie Wales will be there alongside Little John, Professor Nuts, and Luther Fire. 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
3: 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So I call this year two crews. If you get left off on the boat, you don't have no excuse. So get your ticket now. Sunday, August 2nd. White out. I get the flags. I'm ready. Make me jump on. Go on crazy.
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3: 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All takes place at 1610 Ralph Avenue, Brooklyn, New York City. 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
7: 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Professor Knight, Little John, Lute and Fire, and the Colonel Josie Wells.

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very good morning to you. I'm Tawna Thomas. Coming up in the news at 6 for this morning, Friday, June 12, 2026. Chairman of the Police Federation, Arlene McBean, promoted to Assistant Superintendent. JCF says that the man who was being sought in relation to the disappearance of a pharmacy technician was not a policeman. St. Mary Police Division records uptick in break-ins and robberies since the start of 2026. In regional news, Cuba's state-owned oil company hit by U.S. sanctions. In international news, U.S.-Iran peace memorandum could be signed on Sunday in Geneva. In sports, the 2026 FIFA World Cup Finals continues on Friday with the two games featuring the other co-hosts. And in business, SpaceX raises $75 billion U.S. dollars ahead of world's biggest stock market launch. The details after the break.

0: Now to the details. The Jamaica Constabulary Force, JCF, promoted 10 members to senior ranks on Thursday. The promotions occurred at a ceremony at the Police Commissioner's Office on Old Hope Road in Kingston. Leading the cohort of new promotions is head of the JCF's Corporate Services, Devon Colquhoun. He's been promoted to Assistant Commissioner of Police. Also promoted to senior ranks are Adrian Hamilton and Ariel Brown-Blake, both now Senior Superintendent. Chairman of the Police Federation, Arlene McBean, moves from the rank of sergeant to assistant superintendent. She joins Robert Bailey, who's also risen to the rank of ASP. Promoted to superintendent are Keisha Oakley and Alfred McDonald. Howard Wilkes, Nicholas Shorter, and Arlene Robinson-Johnson have all been promoted to deputy superintendent. Now, the Jamaica Constabulary Force, JCF, says the man who was being sought in relation to the disappearance of a pharmacy technician was not serving nor former policeman. In a statement on Thursday, the JCF says 50-year-old Maurice Fennell was also not a member of the major organized crime and anti-corruption agency, MOCA. The statement follows several reports that identified Fennell as a serving or former policeman. Fennell is suspected to have committed suicide on Thursday in Brownstown, St. Anne. He was being sought by the police for the disappearance of 40-year-old Khadisa McLeod. McLeod had been missing since Monday, June 8. Her body was found lying on the roadway in Nain, St. Elizabeth. The JCF says Fennell was a loss prevention officer in Cambridge, St. James. Reports are that about 6 a.m., Fennell was found by residents and the police with a gunshot wound to the head. A Glock pistol was found beside him. The JCF says it's since been confirmed that Fennell was a licensed firearm holder. Detectives continue to probe the possibility of a connection between the death of Fennell and McLeod. The St. Mary Police Division has seen an uptick in break-ins and robberies since the start of the year. This has led the police to impose a series of curfews in several areas in the parish since late May. Kalisa Wright reports.
1: Since the start of the year, St. Mary Police have imposed 34 curfews in a number of areas. These include Boscobel, Islington, Anotobe, and Three Miles. The police say the series of rolling curfew is in response to an increase in violence associated with criminal disputes. This is in addition to a rise in break-ins and robberies, including motor vehicle thefts. Between January 1 and June 7, robberies in the parish have increased by 33%, while break-ins are up by 100%. 12 robberies were recorded for the period, up from 9 in the corresponding span last year. Break-ins doubled to 28 compared to 14 in the corresponding period in 2025. The police say the rolling curfews are not aimed at law-abiding citizens. However, they are designed to prevent further violence and protect lives and property by restricting the movement and activities of individuals who seek to threaten the safety and well-being of communities. The police are also advising residents that they will be conducting several strategic operations, intelligence-driven activities, and community engagements aimed at identifying and removing criminal elements. Residents are being urged to cooperate with the police and adhere to the curfew parameters. They are also being urged to report suspicious activities and support community safety and security initiatives. While robberies and break-ins have increased in the parish, other major crimes, including murder, have decreased since the start of the year. The division has recorded 5 murders between January 1 and June 7. That's 7 fewer than the 12 homicides that occurred in the corresponding period last year. That's a 58% reduction. Shootings are also down by 25%. Kalisa Wright for Nationwide News.
0: Minister of Justice Delroy Chuck says Jamaica continues to enjoy a strong human rights record in the international community. Speaking in the House of Representatives on Wednesday, Minister Chuck declared that the country does not have a human rights problem.
2: Human rights is a very important part of this government and of this minister.
3: Yes.
2: And as I go across the country, I promote the respect for one another's human rights.
3: Yes.
2: And I will continue to do it. I can tell you that when we reported to the International Covenant on Civil and Political Rights and the Universal Periodic Review, we got very good commendation.
3: Yes.
2: Jamaica does not, and I hope will never have, a human rights problem.
0: The minister was making his contribution to the sectoral debate. Minister Chuck says every Jamaican has the right to go to the public defender to prosecute any perceived breach of their rights. Meanwhile, the minister hinted at a potential constitutional reform to improve the office of the public defender, among others. But he says this requires the support of the opposition.
2: We can do a fair amount of piecemeal, putting in the Electoral Commissioner of Jamaica as a part of it, the Public Defender, and other pieces. But without the consensus of this Parliament, it doesn't make sense. But if we're not going to go and do a process, we may well have to do it, because there are bills there to put in the Electoral Commission and the Public Defender as a part of the Constitution. But we want it to be a consensus of this Parliament.
3: Amen.
2: I urge, talk to the leader of the opposition, all the way over there, and let's get on with the job.
0: Delroy Chuck, Minister of Justice. Meanwhile, the opposition spokesperson on justice, Zalika Jess, says that the justice minister is delusional for saying that Jamaica has no human rights problem. Following a recent statement, Jess says Minister Chuck is turning a blind eye to severe human rights issues and gaslighting the people of Jamaica.
4: Yesterday, Minister of Justice Delroy Chuck stood on the floor of Gordon House and declared that Jamaica faces no human rights issues. That statement is not just a profound error, it is entirely delusional. Let me be clear about what is happening in the country right now. 11 Jamaican citizens were fatally shot by police in a single 24-hour period. This brings our year-to-date total to a staggering 153 police-related fatalities. To look at those numbers and say there is no human rights issue is the very definition of gaslighting the Jamaican public.
0: Jess is calling on the Justice Minister to retract his statement and stop denying the existence of human rights challenges across the island.
4: This denial is a direct insult to every human rights advocate, every watchdog organization, and every family fighting for justice on this island. I am calling on Minister Chuck to immediately retract his statement. The Ministry of Justice must stop making excuses, face reality, and commit to a human rights agenda that genuinely safeguards the constitutional rights of every Jamaican citizen.
0: Zalika Jess, opposition spokesperson on justice. Finance Minister Favo Williams has defended the government's decision to withdraw $500 million from the Financial Services Commission, FSC. Opposition spokesman on finance, Julian Robinson, raised alarm about the withdrawal, arguing that it comes at a time when the regulator's finances were already deteriorating.
5: I'm calling on the Minister of Finance to explain why the government withdrew $500 million from the Financial Services Commission, which has caused a significant deterioration in its financial position, while the FSC is increasing the fees it charges to insurance companies. These increased fees will simply be passed on by the insurance companies to the end consumer, who will be burdened with higher premiums to insure their homes and their cars.
0: The matter surfaced at a recent sitting of the Senate's Regulations Committee. FSC's Executive Director, Lieutenant Colonel Karen Burrell, was pressed on why the Commission wanted to impose a material increase in fees on general and life insurance companies. Burrell disclosed that the regulator transferred the sum from its reserves to the government under a directive issued through the Ministry and the Financial Secretary. He identified the transfer as one of three major developments that significantly affected the regulator's finances alongside increasing costs. The government has defended the proposed fee increases on the grounds that the FSC's operating costs have risen significantly and that fresh revenue is required to restore stability. Robinson says that position sits uneasily beside the fact that $500 million was pulled from the regulator during the very period when the DC is under strain and is pushing sharply for higher regulatory fees. But speaking at Wednesday's post-cabinet media briefing at Jamaica House, Finance Minister Favour Williams declared that action poses no financial risk to the FSC.
3: As to the specific question that came up in Parliament around FSC, you will know that from time to time and based on government's revenue requirements, the financial sector may request distribution of surpluses, reserves, or financial investments in excess of requirements for working capital from self-financing agencies. Such requests are generally made after an assessment of the agency's financial position to ensure that any distribution will not undermine the entity's viability. Based on the strength of the FSC's balance sheet, both the FSC and the Ministry had a joint understanding that the $500 million distribution would be granted. There is no risk to the viability of the FSC from the $500 million distribution.
0: Favour Williams, Minister of Finance and the Public Service. Water Minister Matthew Samuda says that the government's increased allocations to water projects this year still falls short of the amount needed to achieve all of its goals. Minister Samuda was speaking at the groundbreaking ceremony for the Santa Cruz Bypass Mains Replacement Project in St. Elizabeth on Thursday.
6: 10 years ago, the country was only able to invest a little over $1 billion a year in its water sector. That is completely inadequate to drive infrastructure development and to drive the improvements that you need in water distribution. Today, we are happy that this year, we will be investing some $15 billion across varying projects in the water sector. So we have moved by a multiple of 15 in terms of the size of investment that we're now able to make on an annual basis. And that is something that this government is indeed proud of. But it does prompt a discussion that has to happen, because that is still a fraction of what is ultimately required to achieve the capital replacement ratio that you need.
0: The $148 million project marks the latest phase of the broader Santa Cruz Water Supply Improvement Program. Minister Samuda says a study commissioned years ago by the World Bank revealed that it would take $800 billion for Jamaica to meet the targets the government set for the sector. The minister referenced the study while reiterating his point that more will be needed in order for the government's vision to become reality.
6: Their assessment of what we require to achieve our water ambitions is $5 billion. That is 800 billion Jamaican dollars. So when we're investing 15 this year, you understand that there's still a significant gap in what is required on an annual basis to truly achieve our water ambitions. I could absorb in the water sector annually multiples of the total capital budget of the country. So money that is there to build classrooms, money that is there to fix health centers, money that is there to the roads. The water sector could take all of it to achieve its water ambitions for 2030.
0: Matthew Samuda, Minister of Water. The project is expected to improve water supply for over 1,000 customers across the Santa Cruz Bypass and adjoining communities, such as New River, Brighton, Friendship Street, and Dr. Rock. It is expected to be completed by November. And that's it for the local segment of the news. Up next, regional and international.

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In regional and international news this morning, regional news, CARICOM trade ministers are meeting in Guyana for the 62nd regular meeting of the Council for Trade and Economic Development, COTED. The two-day meeting opened at the CARICOM Secretariat in Georgetown, Guyana on Thursday. It's being chaired by Ministers of Foreign Affairs, International Business, Trade and Energy of the Commonwealth of Dominica, Dr. Vince Henderson. Among the matters on the agenda is an assessment of the CARICOM single market and economy. Trade ministers are also expected to consider emerging areas such as digital trade. This as work is advancing on a regional digital trade policy as part of efforts to respond to a more technology-driven global economy. COTED is also set to review developments in the multilateral trading system. International, a memorandum between the United States and Iran to halt the war in the Gulf could be signed as soon as Sunday. That's according to Reuters, which quoted a Western source. According to Reuters, the source said, Geneva is emerging as the most likely venue. It says the language in the memorandum was still being finalized, and Iran was sticking to its position that the deal must also end fighting in Lebanon, where Israel has been battling against the Iran-backed Hezbollah militia. The aim was to finalize the wording by Saturday so the agreement could be signed on Sunday. And that's it for regional and international. Up next, sports.

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Time now for your morning sports. The 2026 FIFA World Cup tournament continues on Friday with the two games featuring the other co-hosts. At 2 p.m., Canada will face Bosnia-Herzegovina in a Group B encounter at the MBO Field in Toronto. The game will be preceded by an opening ceremony at 12:30 p.m. The other game, a Group D fixture between the United States and Paraguay, square off in Inglewood, California at 8 p.m. That game will also follow an opening ceremony at 6:30 p.m. Both games will be carried live on Nationwide 90 FM. Now, West Indies beat Sri Lanka by 7 wickets at Sabina Park on Thursday night to take a 1-0 lead in their 3-match T20 international series. Captain Shea Hope slammed an unbeaten 65 to lead the Caribbean side to 149 for 3. After restricting the visitors to 147 for 9, Jamaica's Brandon King supported with 35 as the Windies achieved a victory with 4 balls to spare. Earlier, Shamar Joseph and Jason Holder grabbed 3 wickets each

to restrict the Sri Lankans, who were led by Camindo Mendes, 51, and Kusal Mendes, 36. The second game is scheduled for Saturday at the same venue. Finally, in your morning sports, three Jamaicans are listed for the Los Angeles Grand Prix, a World Athletics Continental Tour meet this weekend at the University of Southern California from June 13 to 14. Natasha Morrison will line up in a stacked women's 100 meters featuring the world champion Melissa Jefferson Wooden, Gabby Thomas, and Marie-Jose Talou-Smith. Akeem Blake is entered for the men's equivalent. Rajendra Campbell will be in the men's shot put. And that's it for your morning sports.

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2: Colombia has appeared in the FIFA World Cup on six occasions: 1962, 1990, 1994, 1998, 2014, and 2018. In 2014, Colombia reached the quarterfinals, the best ever result by the team. Colombia was originally selected to host the 1986 World Cup after a well-fought battle. However, due to financial deficiency, Colombia was unable to improve the facilities to meet FIFA's requirements in time. Mexico, after beating other contenders, including the USA, replaced Colombia as the 1986 host country. Colombia, one of 48 countries, will be participating at the FIFA World Cup Finals, and you can follow their progress right here on Nationwide 90 FM. We'll have extended coverage of the World Cup, the greatest show on earth.
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In business this morning, SpaceX has raised $75 billion from financial firms ahead of its entry into public territory on Friday. It's expected to be the highest value stock listing in history. In a filing with the U.S. Securities and Exchange Commission, the space exploration and artificial intelligence company said it had sold $75 billion in shares priced at $135 each. The share price matches the estimate SpaceX gave last week, leaving the firm's expected initial stock market value to be nearly $1.8 trillion. At that value, Chief Executive Elon Musk, already the richest man in the world, is set to become the world's first trillionaire. Once shares start trading, their value could rise or fall depending on how many shares are made available for sale in the initial public offering and how strong the demand is for those shares. If the company's shares sell at or above $135 when trading opens on Friday, SpaceX will immediately become one of the most valuable public companies in the world. However, it is up to investors to decide if they think the shares are worth that much. South Korea has hit online retail giant Coupang with a record fine of more than $400 million over a massive data breach that exposed more than 30 million customers last year. The fine is the largest ever issued by Seoul's Personal Information Protection Commission for a data breach. The leak exposed the names, contact, delivery details, and order histories of some customers. Coupang is South Korea's largest e-commerce platform, often described as the equivalent of Amazon. The company told the BBC it deeply regrets the concern caused and said it will strengthen its security measures, but added that it planned to challenge the decision. The number of accounts affected by the incident represents more than half of South Korea's population of around 50 million people. The commission on Wednesday announced an almost 424 billion won fine over the personal data breach and an additional 201 billion won for the non-consensual collection of information. In foreign exchange trading now, the Jamaican dollar has lost 4 cents and will open against the benchmark U.S. dollar, selling for an average $159.35. Against the Canadian, the Jamaican has gained $1.97 and will open selling for an average $113.61. And finally, the Jamaican has gained 37 cents and will begin trading for an average $213.65 against the British pound. That's it for business this morning.

0: 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The time is...
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3: Everybody's talking about this one. The world are getting ready for it. 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
3: Good morning, I'm Natalie Campbell with the latest from the Irie FM newsroom, brought to you by Owes McDonald Farms, the King of Sausage.

0: Water Minister Mathias Simiura says the National Water Commission, NWC, has begun implementing a number of recommendations outlined by the Auditor General in the latest report. Mr. Simiura also declared that he has no challenge with audits, even as the document tabled on Tuesday continues to trigger discussion and criticism from the opposition People's National Party and members of the public. The report identified several areas requiring urgent attention, including weaknesses in capital project prioritization, procurement timelines, contractor management, reporting systems, liquidity pressures, and the long-standing backlog in audited financial statements. Speaking on the matter at a groundbreaking ceremony in St. Elizabeth yesterday, Mr. Simiura noted that his ministry understands that audits are an essential management tool.
1: When you're in the public sector, an audit is weaponized politically. When you're in the private sector, the boards are happy to get it so that they can then implement what they need to do to make their company more profitable. And I get it. We're in the public space and we're in an active political environment. But at the ministry, which is now 7 months old, I believe we were formed on September 18th, the very first position that my ministry advertised to hire new staff was indeed for our internal auditor positions to be filled. For the simple reason that we actually embrace audits, because we need to know what is happening within central ministry, within our departments and within our agencies to be able to put in stronger management controls. Now, the most recent audit is a performance audit, not a financial audit, and nothing in the audit alleges any malfeasance, any issues of corruption.
0: He stressed that several of the recommendations outlined in the audit were implemented even before the report was published. Noting his ministry's commitment to water security, Mr. Simiura assured that all recommendations will be actioned.
1: We have taken the results of said audit very seriously, and we have made a commitment to implement against optimal accounting standards to ensure that our reporting is indeed up to date. We look forward to another one for the simple reason that much of what was published in the audit we have already started to implement, and in fact some of the recommendations have already been implemented because there is delay between when an audit is completed and when it is actually published. So we are happy to report that some of the items have already been implemented and we continue to focus on it.
0: Water Minister Mathias Simiura. Chief Public Health Inspector for St. Anne Leroy Scott has sought to reassure residents of Exchange and surrounding communities in Outreas that their piped water remains safe for consumption amid concerns over its cloudy appearance. Some residents are worried that the water is being treated too heavily with chlorine. Addressing a meeting of the St. Anne Municipal Corporation yesterday, Mr. Scott explained that the water's appearance is not due to excessive chlorination, noting that high chlorine levels would produce different effects, including irritation to the eyes. He said the whitish color is caused by a combination of calcium in the water and pressure within the distribution system. He said there is no health risk. The police are still probing the possibility of a connection between the deaths of 50-year-old Maurice Fennell and 40-year-old Kadesia McLeod, whose bodies were found yesterday morning in separate parishes. Fennell is suspected to have committed suicide in Standfast, Brownstown, St. Anne, after residents found him at about 6 a.m. suffering from what appeared to be a gunshot wound to the head. Police say a Glock pistol was found beside him. It has been confirmed that Fennell was a licensed firearm holder. He was transported to hospital where he was pronounced dead. Sometime later, McLeod's body was found in bushes in Nain, St. Elizabeth. She was reported missing on Monday, June 8. Meanwhile, the police have sought to clarify that Fennell is neither a serving nor former member of the Jamaica Constabulary Force or the major organized crime and anti-corruption agency, MOCA. This following reports identifying the deceased as a policeman. Police say investigators have confirmed that Fennell was a security guard of Cambridge St. James. In the meantime, MOCA is urging anyone with information on the incidents to report the JCF or the agency's anonymous tip line. Minister of Justice Delroy Chuck has reported that thousands of criminal records have been expunged. This follows recent changes to the Criminal Records Rehabilitation of Offenders legislation. Under the legislation, persons who committed certain offences before 2005 may qualify for expungement. Expungement takes factors into consideration, such as the nature and gravity of the offence, social inquiry and psychological reports, demonstrated remorse or restitution, and age at the time of the offence. offence. During his sectoral debate presentation, Mr. Chuck revealed that the commissioners are meeting up to two times per week to rectify the backlog to clear records.
2: I have to report that tens of thousands of these have been expelled. Applicants, these ex-offenders, no longer have to apply. The records show that this non-custodial offence was there. Then it should not be on the official criminal records. We have now increased the number of commissioners on the expungement committee to 9. And they're meeting at least once per week, sometimes twice per week, to get rid of the backlog.
0: Meanwhile, he urged ex-offenders to apply for expungement before the appointed time.
2: I would like to urge ex-offenders that don't wait until you're traveling. Don't wait until you apply for a new job. If you know you've committed an offense, you can apply and hopefully get the record expunged. Especially those who had drug offenses. You will recall, colleagues, that we remove the drug offenses from the third schedule. And also, if your sentence was more than 5 years, but less than 10 years, you're now eligible for those on those expungible offenses. This parliament should be proud that we are able to give people a second chance. I am sure many of you who have spoken to me and we have been able to help you, the member are so thankful for getting a second chance. And that is very important for all people.
0: Minister of Justice Delroy Chuck. Jamaican music icon Wilburn Theodore Stranger Cole has died. In a post on social media, Culture Minister Olivia Grange paid tribute to the veteran entertainer, stating that for more than 6 decades, Stranger helped shape the sound and evolution of Jamaican music from ska through rocksteady to reggae. She says Cole's timeless hits include Bangarang, Rough and Tough, When You Call My Name, Just Like a River, and Ronjo, adding that Bangarang is widely regarded as one of the earliest recordings of the reggae genre. Ms. Grange extended her condolences to Cole's family and friends, the wider music fraternity, and his fans around the world. The Kingston and St. Andrew Municipal Corporation, KSAMC, Divisional Allocation Fund is set to increase from $10 million to $13 million. Rural divisions will receive $13.5 million. Kingston Mayor Andrew Swaby said the increase was approved by the Finance Committee following careful consideration. He explained that it's expected to strengthen funding for divisional projects and accelerate development across communities.
3: KSAMC will be increasing the Divisional Allocation Fund from $10 million to $30 million for each division and to 13.5 for rural divisions. This increase reflects the council's continued commitment to strengthening service delivery at the community level. This adjustment is particularly significant as it advances the position that I have long supported, including during my tenure as minority leader, when I advocated for increased allocation to divisions to better equip councillors to address the needs of their constituents.
0: Kingston Mayor Andrew Swaby. There is concern that a breakaway on the Long Hill Main Road in St. James may pose a safety challenge to motorists. Commanding Officer for the St. James Police, Senior Superintendent Aaron Samuels, raised the issue at a meeting of the parish's municipal corporation yesterday. He said the breakaway will also severely impact traffic in the space.
4: After Hurricane Melissa, there is a section of the roadway that we recognize that the land below had started to move. And with the recent rains, based on what we saw, there's a breakaway on the Long Hill stretch coming out, which poses a significant safety hazard. And it will require some corrective measures by the NAA and other stakeholders. That one definitely is one that we ought to watch. As it stands now, if we have a good shower of rain, continuous rain, we may end up having one-lane traffic along Long Hill based on where we're seeing it.
0: In response, Chairman of the Corporation and Mayor of Montego Bay, Richard Vernon, promised to contact the relevant authorities about the matter.
5: I note the concern as well, and I'm going to ask our CEO to write to the National Works Agency pertaining to the Long Hill situation, and we will take it from there.
0: Mayor of Montego Bay, Richard Vernon. And to end this newscast, here's a recap of the main points. Water Minister Mathew Samuda says the NWC has begun implementing a number of recommendations outlined by the Auditor General following audit. Minister of Justice Derwa Chuck reports that thousands of criminal records have been expunged. Culture Minister Olivia Grange pays tribute to Jamaican music icon Wilburn Theodore Stranger Cole, who has died. That's news. brought to you by Old MacDonald Farms, the king of sausage. Local and international headlines are at 8:45. 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
1: Captain Shea Hope with an unbeaten half-century piloted the West Indies to an easy 7-wicket win over Sri Lanka in the first T20 International at Sabina Park last night. This to take a 1-0 lead in the 3-match series. Hope hit 5 fours and 2 sixes en route to 65 from 54 balls to guide his team to victory at 149 for 3 with 4 balls to spare. He was assisted by Brandon King, who hit 2 fours and 3 sixes while getting 37 from 22 deliveries as they put on 6-7 runs for the first wicket stand. Shimranit Maya chipped in with a 17 and Ross and Chase 16, with Robin Powell left unbeaten on 10. Winindu Asaranga picked up 2 wickets for 32 runs in the bowling for Sri Lanka. Sri Lanka, after electing to bat first, posted 147 for 9 from the allotted 20 overs, with Kamindu Mendiz top scoring with 51 from 39 balls. Captain Kusal Mendiz got 36 and Daswan Shananka 22. Bowling for the West Indies, Jason Holder grabbed 3 for 18 and Jamar Joseph 3 for 29. Game 2 will be played on Saturday.
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5: 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So like all this year, 2 cruise. If you get left off on the boat, you don't have no excuse. So get your ticket now. Sunday, August 2nd. White out. I get the flags up ready. Make me jump on, go on crazy.
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11: All the way back to Ronwin Williams, who's already made one great save to keep South Africa on level terms. Now they've given the ball away on the edge of their own penalty area, and it's fired in by
1: Raul Jimenez then doubled the lead for Mexico in the 67th minute to seal the victory.
11: Quiñones now receives it from Jimenez and works it wide to the right-hand side. Jimenez makes the run into the area, and the glancing header is in! And Raul Jimenez strikes in Mexico's World Cup!
1: That's how it ended. South Africa was down to 10 players by the 50th minute when Yaya Sitole was shown the red card. That was followed by Temba Zwane, who was also ejected in the 84th minute. And Mexico also had a player sent off with Cesar Montes, was shown red in a second half injury time action. In the second game on yesterday's opening day, South Korea came from behind to beat Czechia 2-1 at the Guadalajara Stadium. Lasid Lakrejiki gave Czechia the lead in the 59th minute, but South Korea roared back with strikes in the 67th and 80th minutes respectively.
0: And here's a chance, maybe at the edge of the penalty area. Is it going to go in? Yes, it does! Twang Imbung with the equaliser. It's an audacious finish from inside the penalty area. Pandemonium inside the Czechia penalty box. And he was the coolest head around, Twang Imbung, who's just lifted and poked the ball goalwards. And in almost slow motion, it finds its way across the line. And South Korea have got the level that they deserve. South Korea 1, Czechia 1. 11 minutes to go of normal time. That's over the top for the excellent goal scorer. And it's in! It's a brilliant finish from close range. Super strike. Kyun Goyu. It's brilliant work down that far side by Hwang Imbung. He scored the first. And this time he's delivered it into the six-yard area. And it's expertly finished from close range, and South Korea have turned this one round with 10 minutes to go. South Korea 2, Czechia 1.
1: Meanwhile, CONCACAF teams, CONCACAF and USA will be in action on today's second day of the World Cup. Canada goes up against Bosnia-Herzegovina at the BMO Field in Toronto. That's at 2 o'clock. This will be followed by the USA against Paraguay. Paraguay at 8 o'clock tonight at the Sophos Stadium in California. That was football scoreboard. It came to you courtesy of Bad Dog, the bigger, better, batter sausage and bacon. Caribbean Passion, smoked meats, easy eats. Kendall, just give him a Kendall. Pepsi Football Nation, football better with Pepsi. In a bet, your best bet. And Red Stripe, get in the game with Red Stripe and win. And KFC. And finally, Patrick Mahomes is set to become the first NFL player to have a contract worth more than $500 million. This after he agreed to a new deal with the Kansas City Chiefs. The 30-year-old quarterback, who has guided the Chiefs to 5 Super Bowls, winning 3, has agreed to a 2-year extension to his already 10-year existing deal, which will take his guaranteed earnings to $504.75 million and time to the franchise until 2033. More on this report from CBS Sports.
7: Our NFL insider Jonathan Jones confirming the deal between the 3-time Super Bowl champion and the Kansas City Chiefs. His average annual value will now be $64 million, not starting this season, but next season in 2027. He is also now under contract through 2033. If Mahomes is still playing at that point, he will be 38 years old. Now, keep in mind, Patrick Mahomes is still coming off that ACL injury, entering his 10th season in the NFL.
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0: All right, thank you so much, Dwight, for sports. Thank you so much, Natalie, for news.
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0: All right, as we welcome you back, of course. Also got to tell you, it's all about the Jamaica Festival Song Competition. Here at the nation's number one, we're going to be featuring several of the songs being a part of the competition. This one is titled Tita for Me. The artist goes by the name Abba Jones.
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0: One of the contenders, of course, in this year's Jamaica Festival Song Competition.

Remember, the word of the day is chivalry. Speaking of chivalry, you know, chivalry is is used to describe someone who is notably a good person or tending to the good deeds. More like a Samaritan. Being good-willed, good-natured, with great intentions for their brothers and sisters around. But on that note, you have a lot of people who come across as trying to be good or doing good, being very performative with their chivalry. But to the core, they're not really good people. It's a form of manipulation. It's a tactic used to trap you into a corner, to weaken your sense of discernment. So they confuse you. You can't pick up whether or not they're really good or not. But if you use your sixth sense that God gave to you, you'll be able to detect it. There are lots of us who have fallen prey to the people around us who've oftentimes performed the act of chivalry under the guise and pretense of being a good person. And we think because them giving this and them do this, that means that you're good. No. A lot of times it is used because you're insecure. They do not have the confidence to be who they are. So they have to win you with offerings, with gifts. And so when someone else comes to you to pinch you and say, hey, be careful, and you say things that are true, you begin to get defensive. And I said,

So the one who comes and pinches is either one who escaped from being cornered or the one who was sitting down and observing. So we've got to be very careful. We've got to be extremely careful.

have locked into the building. Buenos dias to you. Como es dia? Since we're speaking in Spanish here on the WhatsApp line.

And then you have those people too who are always quick to point out your flaws but can never see theirs. But sometimes those people, you have to give them grace and understanding because they themselves are highly insecure. And sometimes it is better to deflect than it is to reflect. It takes the work off them and puts more focus on you, your flaws and your errors. They get by that way. So when I see them, I have to pity them. You still have to give them love because there are so many people struggling to accept themselves, struggling to identify who they really are. And some of us live through the facade. Of what we think we are or who we think we are, not who we actually are. And it's okay to a certain degree, but if you really don't know who you are and if you don't practice humility in the process, you won't get as far as you'd like to get. So we've got to proceed with caution. We've got to make sure that whatever it is that we're doing out there, when we're pointing fingers at someone, we're not culpable of the same things. And if we are, we're going to work on it. Because the work has to start with self first. Can't be going around picking on everyone, correcting everyone, trying to find faults with everybody. And you're unable to perfect the art of being a better person, being balanced, operating with a sense of humility. It's now 8 minutes to the hour of 7:30. And you know, we'll be taking our commercial break. And then coming up at 7:45, we'll be going to news and sports. And at 7:55, we'll be doing our tongue twisters. In the meantime, in between time, we'll return to the music. It is Full Vibes Friday. 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

0: Maureen Wilson, good morning to you. Security Everton, I like the question you want to ask me. Happy Friday to you, my dear. He says, Lady Liza B, how would you rate the sexes on chivalry? Who is more manipulative in that aspect? Hey, Everton, let me tell you something. I'm going to be very honest with you. I think both sexes are equally manipulative. You know that men and women are not very different from each other. And why? We're both humans. Women, if I were to go on the scale out of 1 to 10 comparing the men to women in terms of being more manipulative, I would say the woman would probably get an 8, maybe a 7.5, an 8 out of 10, and whereas the men would probably get a 9. A 9, because most men, their kindness comes with an agenda. Their kindness comes with an agenda. Most men, not all, right? Whereas women are extremely manipulative. There is no doubt about that. But when we do from a place of love. We are kind because we're nurturing. And that's just it's in our nature, it's in our DNA to be nurturers. I would say we are 7.5 or 8.5 out of 10 manipulative sometimes with it, depending on the circumstances, the person, the situation, whatever it is. But yes, we can be extremely manipulative because we do things sometimes to keep you trapped as well, to make you feel
1: we'll
0: as if...
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5: You know, it's the people that's in the world that do your things. But men are not very emotionally aware. And I think you guys, most men don't want to grow up. You don't want to be emotionally aware because it takes too much accountability. That's why you like to just apologize and move on. Can we move on? No, we cannot. Because you're going to do the same thing over and over again. But me did apologize yesterday. You come back today and you do the same foolishness. So because you apologized yesterday, that means that you're supposed to do it again. And we're supposed to accept it. It is about changed behavior. That's what apologies are for. Your patterns are who you are. It is who you are. So when a man can come out and say this, I have to give him respect. Everton never afraid to talk it. So you realize the weakness that you guys have. But you can alter the weakness. That is why, according to the Bible story, Eve, Mequisin. If Adam did just behave himself and resist the temptation that Eve was trying to bring towards him or brought in his face, we would have been without sin. Would have been fine. Would have been happy. Maybe God wouldn't punish us with the earthquakes and the hurricanes and the volcanoes. I don't know. We'd probably be happy. What do you say? Man, I tell you something.
6: I don't know what them said.
5: Remember the story about Samson and Delilah? Okay, man, don't get me started. It is now 7:42. Coming up in the next 3 minutes, we'll be doing news and sports.

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Good morning, I'm Carla Morris. The Rhythm FM headline news is brought to you courtesy of Labelcraft Jamaica Limited, labels for your packaging needs. Here are the local headlines. A plea and case management hearing has been scheduled for June 24. In the case involving Leota Bradshaw, the woman accused of orchestrating the killing of 10-month-old Saria Paulwell and her mother, 27-year-old Tashina Patterson. Bradshaw appeared before the Supreme Court on Thursday in relation to the matter. She faces multiple charges, including 2 counts of murder, 2 counts of conspiracy to commit murder, 2 counts of kidnapping, and 2 counts of conspiracy to kidnap. Prosecutors are reportedly seeking a sentence of 45 years imprisonment in the case. The government of Jamaica, through the Ministry of Finance and the Public Service, met with the Jamaica Police Federation on Wednesday to continue discussions regarding wage negotiations of members of the Jamaica Constabulary Force, the JCF. The ministry informed that while the discussions were substantive and productive, the parties have agreed that a further engagement is necessary to work through the outstanding issues thoroughly and responsibly. Minister of Finance and the Public Service Favour Williams on Wednesday outlined how the government allocated approximately $67 billion to ministries and agencies to support recovery efforts following the widespread damage caused by Hurricane Melissa on October 28 last year. Speaking during a post-cabinet media briefing at Jamaica House, Mrs. Williams explained that the funding was distributed through the third and fourth supplementary estimates during the last fiscal year. In the meantime, Minister Williams has defended the government's decision to draw down $500 million from the Financial Services Commission, the FSC, arguing that it poses no threat to the regulator's stability or continued viability. The Financial Services Commission, FSC, which was established in 2001 following Jamaica's financial sector crisis of the 1990s, serves as the regulator for the non-deposit-taking financial industry, including insurance companies, securities dealers, and private pension schemes. The National Housing Trust, NHT, is cautioning members of the public against fraudulent social media accounts falsely claiming to represent the agency and offering NHT houses for sale. In a statement issued on Thursday, the Trust stressed that it does not sell or distribute housing solutions through social media platforms. The agency explained that the allocation of housing units within its developments is carried out according to established policies and official procedures, and that qualified contributors must apply through the NHT's formal application process. 28-year-old Kamar Mitchell is expected to appear before the Kingston and St. Andrew Parish Court on July 17 to answer to a murder charge in connection with the death of 13-year-old Excelsior High School student Camelia Paul. Mitchell, a carpenter of Harbour Heights in Harbourview, St. Andrew, was formally charged on Wednesday, one day after Camelia succumbed to injuries she sustained during an incident at her home on May 9. Her death has sparked widespread grief across the country as her fight for life had drawn a significant public attention. In the weeks leading up to her passing, relatives had expressed cautious hope after she regained consciousness and showed signs of improvement. Detectives attached to the Westmoreland Police Division have arrested and charged a man for wounding with intent in connection with a stabbing incident in Savannah Lamar, Westmoreland, on Thursday, June 4. He has been identified as 20-year-old Theodore Jones of a 12th Street address, also in Savannah Lamar. From the Rhythm FM News Center, I'm Carla Morris. The international headlines are next. Good morning. 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

0: 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I'm Courtney Wallace with your Rhythm Up Sports on Rhythm FM. 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Saving you time and money. Now, the West Indies made heavy weather of their run chase last night, but was able to see off Sri Lanka by 7 wickets in the first T20 International at Sabina Park. Set 149 to win, the home team was going well at over 10 runs and over, with Captain Shea Hope holding the innings together, with stands of 67 with Brandon King 37, 28 with Shimron Hetmyer 17, and 33 with Ross and Chase, who made a painstaking 16 from 26 balls with a single six. That inning slowed the West Indies' momentum, and in the end, they got home at 149 for 3 with only 4 balls to spare. Hope ended unbeaten on 65, inclusive of 5 fours and 2 sixes. Ravman Powell, who ended the match with a 6, made 10 not out. Wanindu Hasaranga took 2 for 32. Earlier, Sri Lanka opted to bat and saw Kamindu Mendes, 51, putting up most resistance against the West Indies' attack. That had them on 4 for 65 at one point. Kushal Mendes made 36 and Dasun Shanaka 22 against Jason Holder 3 for 18 and Shamar Joseph 3 for 29. The second game is set for tomorrow. Co-host Mexico and South Korea wrote their names in the win column on the opening day of the 2026 World Cup. Mexico got off to a victorious start, beating South Africa 2-0 as the largest World Cup in history kicked off yesterday at Mexico's famed Estadio Azteca. While a joyous occasion for Mexico, the match was marred by 3 red cards, 2 for South Africa and 1 for Mexico, the most ever in an opening World Cup match. It was Mexico's 8th time playing in the opening match of a World Cup and its first win, having previously lost 5 and drawn 2, including against then-host South Africa at the 2010 World Cup. And it was a fitting way to mark the occasion, as the Azteca became the first stadium to host 3 World Cups. The more than 80,000 fans, largely clad in Mexico green, did not have to wait long to celebrate the tournament's first goal. Julian Quiñones struck low through the legs of South Africa goalkeeper Ronwin Williams with less than 9 minutes gone. The goal for Quiñones, who was the top scorer in the Saudi League this season, was the earliest to start a World Cup since Philipp Lahm netted for Germany against Costa Rica after 6 minutes in 2006. Veteran striker Raul Jimenez made sure of the opening win for the co-host when heading into the net from close range midway through the second half.
1: Alvarado's crossing! It's the goal he was looking for! It's Raul Jimenez! And it's 2-0!
0: With his 46th international goal and his first in 3 World Cups, Jimenez tied Jared Borghetti for second place for the Mexican national team. He's 6 goals shy of leader Javier Chicharito Hernandez. Mexico also handed a World Cup debut to teenager Gilberto Mora in the second half. At 17 years, 240 days, he's the youngest man to play for Mexico in a World Cup and the 6th youngest in the tournament history. South Africa's 2 red cards marked the first time any team had received 2 red cards in a World Cup match since the Netherlands and Portugal were shown 2 each in 2006. With 3 red cards, this World Cup is already just 1 shy of equaling the 4 from 4 years ago in Qatar. Mexico, coming off a first-round exit at the 2022 World Cup in Qatar, have 3 points in Group A and will next play South Korea next Thursday in Guadalajara. South Africa will play the Czech Republic on the same day in Atlanta. Now, in the opening day's second game, South Korea clipped the Czech Republic 2-1 in Guadalajara. The tournament continues today with co-host Canada facing Bosnia-Herzegovina at BMO Field, with the U.S. playing Paraguay in the late game in California. Somali referee Omar Artan, who was denied entry to the United States to officiate at the World Cup, has been appointed to take charge of the UEFA Super Cup match between Paris Saint-Germain and Aston Villa later this summer. The contest between PSG, who won the Champions League, and Aston Villa, who triumphed in the Europa League, is scheduled to take place on August 12 in Salzburg. European football's governing body said the decision had been taken after discussions with the Confederation of African Football. Artan, the 2025 CAF Men's Referee of the Year, who has been on FIFA's international list since 2018, was set to be the first Somali to referee at the World Cup finals. However, he was turned away by border officials in Miami, despite holding a diplomatic passport and a single-entry U.S. visa. Artan told the New York Times this week that he was questioned by border officials over his links to Somali militant group Al-Shabaab and had told them he knew nothing about the group. Finally, a New York street has been renamed after Thierry Henry ahead of the 2026 World Cup. The French icon, who won the World Cup in 1998, now has the honor of 50th Street and 6th Avenue being named Thierry Henry Way. Henry joined the New York Red Bulls in 2010, scoring 52 goals in 135 matches for the Major League side. The street is located in the center of Manhattan near the Rockefeller Center. Henry is not the only World Cup icon to be afforded this honor, with Brazilian Pelé, the only player to win 3 World Cups, also given a street. That was sports. 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
1: 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The

0: believe this boy really trying to play the tour like we are idiots?
1: At the last day, this. Call him, Ashley.
2: Hello?
0: Rhythm, this is Ashley.
2: Wagwan, boo.
1: Rhythm, this is Kerry. Oh. Yeah, me dap on the phone, too.
2: Oh, Wagwan, boo.
0: So the tour we are, you, boo?
3: Yeah, my bandwidth big enough. If you please, both of uno. 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Una figo sheer because 102.1 straight to 102.9 is mine. 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
4: Oh. Yo, DJs turn up. Well, I'm a follow you. You're the best. The maddest DJs turn up.

to 9 a.m. So stick around. Stan Hype is going to make sure that the vibes turn up right now. Remember, check the WhatsApp line. Are you ready? I don't want to forget this discussion that we were having, this lovely conversation. Remember, so what Sean Taylor

0: says men are like lottery. Any number play can win, but sometimes it's a wild guess and pick the wrong one because most females are looking for men with material things. Well.
1: You don't want to hear the part.
0: No. I'm not disagree with him. That's why I laugh.
1: Okay.
0: That's why I laugh. I'm not disagree with him. But there's nothing wrong with a woman who wants a man for what he has.
1: As long as
0: that is not all that she wants from him. You must have your things together.
1: What percentage you would put it? About a 99? Most
0: 95%.
1: 95.
0: Yes.
1: You're being honest.
0: I'm being very honest.
1: 95.
0: So no, but on understand. I'm gonna ask you a question. Now, me as a female, what am I taking up a man for that don't have his things that I'm not going after? Because as you know, I'm a woman who works for what I want as well.
1: Yes.
0: I work hard for what I want. But at the end of the day, because I have to work hard and I have to find it from wherever to pay my bills. Come here, Tennessee, you know, the struggle's out there. It's real. Yeah? So yes. I have to capitalize on my skill sets to make sure that I can pay my bills at the end of the day. And in an easy. But why am I going to pick up someone who doesn't have his things? Why? What may I pick him up for?
1: Of course, because you want to make sure, say, you can make him have some things also.
0: Exactly. But him have to have him solid foundation.
1: No, him don't have to.
0: No, him have to. You're right. Hold on. Let me make this clear to you. He does not have to have it. But I will not.
1: Have it.
0: I will not be around him.
1: Yeah, I know.
0: Okay, all right, cool. All right, we just want to make sure we make that clear.
1: So you just want to be around with person who have it already?
0: No, man,
1: you
0: must have it. At my age, remember, so we are older man, you know.
1: Okay.
0: Me not try build nothing with no man at my age right now. Sorry, those days were in my 20s. But passed a long time. No, darling, not in this camp. And I have absolutely no regrets. No remorse saying it.
1: I wonder where Sadie is here now.
0: Sadie and Carl, them are going to come in. Them are going to say, true lies, Abby. You can't deal with him.
1: But no. I think Sadie and Carl, them very independent. And Sadie, I tell her straight, say, oh, no boy, no man, fair thing set already. She had tell her that, say, she's independent.
0: No, nothing is wrong with being independent. That is why I made it very clear that I'm a woman who works hard for what I want.
1: Yes. But I
0: am not going to pick you up and you're struggling.
1: But
0: no, I'm sorry.
1: But they don't want to ask you one question. You said 95%, right?
0: Yes.
1: So tell us, in the 95, don't.
0: Of course, right up there. Probably as a matter of fact, with

0: Don't twist everything. Listen, let me tell you something. Let me tell you something. Stanhype, yes. You, so, a lot of you men just sometimes need a woman to build with you, get you on your 10 toes so that you can go out there and really be with the woman that you want to be with.
1: So you want to be honest, no lies about you. All right, this is it. Mm-hmm. So you know, mm-hmm. About 99.9% of men build woman, you know that, right?
0: Yeah, because those men have already established themselves and they invest in the woman that they choose to invest in. But you have a lot of those same men who build women who have nothing to contribute to their life of any significance, had a woman before who was helping to build them. Am I lying?
1: Liza B, you see this conversation?
0: Gentlemen, if you're going to be honest, please send us your responses to 876-534-6999. Young bird, the North Storm. Look here, Mr. Stanhype.
1: Yes, you're just about to say Mr. Handsome.
0: That too.
1: Yeah, but I'm saying, nice to be, but I love to know the female, them really and truly, like, at this time, you know, 2026, we're ready to step out to build with a guy right now. From scratch. You know what I mean? From scratch, what I mean? Him not have no at all. Yeah, no.
0: I have done that already.
1: Liza, you mean it? Not even a bed, a dresser, a TV, a fan, a chest.
0: Nothing for himself.
1: Yeah.
0: Nothing for himself personally. He was not totally without, but nothing for himself personally.
1: Okay.
0: You understand? Yeah, I've been there. And it has taught me a lot of lessons in life. It has helped me to. It just never worked out, and it's okay. Because I learned from those lessons. But I know at this stage, Everton say, yesterday, I'm young, today I'm old. Listen, Everton, old and young is a matter of perspective. In this case, at my age, while I'm still young at heart, and I may still feel young at heart, at this stage and this day and age,
1: yes,
0: I cannot and I will not be going back to build.
1: Of course you can go back, Liza.
0: Stanhype, you know what? I'm going to resort to you playing the music. Go back to the what?
1: To build.
0: No, I don't go back to build. If me building is me, I build my empire. You mad? Build with what?
1: Of course.
0: No, sorry. I ain't into the struggles, my dear. I'm already struggling on my own. And men cannot love you at their best when they're struggling. Remember, I tell you that a man cannot truly love a woman to his truest potential, which is why those relationships don't always work out when he's struggling, because his mind is always figuring out his next dollar. I am not going to enter into any struggle love relationship with no man at this stage in my life. I have no space for it. So if there's another woman out there who wants to do that, kudos to her. I'm not going to discourage her from doing it, but I'm saying I'm not going to do it because everybody deserves their chance. Everybody deserves to be helped. But I'm saying at this stage in my life, you need to have your thing said. I'm not coming. I'm not going to be working so hard trying to pay my bills and then take you on. You're struggling and we're struggling. And that ship is going to sink. I'm not doing it.
1: All right, so Liza B, you know DJ Stanhype is here, and you know Bruce is here also, right?
0: Right.
1: So, tell us, which one of you want to get your breakfast? Yeah.
0: Yes, because you follow so much out. I hype.
1: Yeah.
0: You.
1: Right, you.
0: Yes.
1: Okay.
0: Yeah, you're going to get me my breakfast.
1: Okay, cool.
0: Yes.
1: And for lunchtime?
0: It's Bruce.
1: No, for lunchtime?
0: Bruce.
1: You're going to get the both of us lunch.
0: No, but listen, this little brain is here. I don't think you're working. I don't think your mind is well this morning. You ate? Did you have your coffee? You had tea?
1: It's support.
0: I
1: support you in the morning and you support in the afternoon.
0: No, so I was by the 2 on a lunch.
1: What's wrong with that?
0: All right, I'll buy the 2 on a lunch.
1: Okay.
0: Yeah. Mm, 2 bun and cheese and I can't go on that. And a soda.

0: world, Trinity. The simple math is there. We don't pay attention to it. In my experience, women get lazy because I do literally everything. I need a woman who respects me, respects my efforts, respects what I have. Doesn't exist in the States. It doesn't exist in the States. Women take, take, take, burn, burn, burn. Then they laugh about it. Now, Drew, I don't like the fact that the men are here laughing. Stand up, get off the air. Please, just get off right now.
1: What?
0: Listen.
1: Yeah.
0: I'm going to be very honest with you.
1: Okay.
0: Two things. One, and Drew has a very salient point there.
1: Yes.
0: Women tend to get very lazy when the man is doing everything. And he's not saying that you must... You have to be bringing in XYZ amount of money, or what have you, meaning they're not willing to help, to support.
1: Yes.
0: You understand? Now, if I get involved with a man who has a business, I'm not going to tell you that I want to get in his business because I don't have to get in his business. However, if he needs a support,
1: you're there.
0: I have to have some amount of value to contribute to his business so it can work. Because what is the point? You come home, you have $10 million that you need to make in a month. I may not be able to get you the $10 million, but you can come home and discuss, and I can be able to help you to figure out how that 10 mil, by implementing different strategies to make that $10 million. You get what I'm saying?
1: Yes.
0: You're not supposed to come home stressed and then you look at me, oh, I'm just sitting down being cute in the chair. What can that do? What can cuteness do for you at that point in time?
1: So
0: I'm just a piece of adornment. I'm a piece of furniture in your house. So I don't believe in the housewife mentality. Even though housewife, it is work too, because you have to take care of the children. And that is something that we have to give our women credit for taking care of the children running the house. But at the end of the day, that's not for me in terms of just sitting down as a housewife, because that too will drain you.
1: You know, when I think that we get to realize over the years, growing up, there's a lot of stuff me used to hear man say, them not do, and them not do, and this, that. I'm get for real, and I say, hey, I just start them at time to put on a show to the public, because when them the womb, a totally different thing I want. Believe me, Liza B, yeah.
0: Yeah. So this thing that the culture of the arm candy, the eye candy, I mean, that is for men who are millionaires who just want to have beautiful girls around them. Who just wants a woman that he can come home to and he can just do whatever and go back to work.
1: Sean Taylor.
0: What Sean Taylor said, no?
1: The only
0: show start that can make his day.
1: Yeah,
0: any
1: kick
0: day.
1: Kick off the right way.
0: Kick it off the right way.
1: Yeah.
0: But I'm being honest. So a lot of us as women think, and that is why I tell women, looks can only get you thus far. No more. Because if it's only looks you're thriving off, you're going to end up in a lonely space.
1: True.
0: You're going to end up being heartbroken. I'm not saying that women who don't have more than looks don't end up heartbroken either. But the ability to start over, to resist all of what is happening, to be resilient is not there, because you're just laying down like a piece of furniture.
1: Liza, I'm not going to cut you, but question. Mm-hmm. You ever break anybody up before? You can tell us who broke.
0: I think I have been told.
1: Yes.
0: But it wasn't done intentionally.
1: Okay.
0: If I feel like there's manipulation taking place, I'm gonna drop you. I'm just gonna leave you. And I'm not gonna say why. The other day someone reminded me that I left him. I said I did, because I don't like to feel like I'm manipulated.
1: Alright.
0: Yeah? If I feel like you're manipulating me, I'm gone. I am ghosting you. I become a ghostbuster.
1: Okay.
0: Delete and block.
1: Music now.
0: Yes, we're going to play with music now. Goodbye.

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1: Inoha no tool and the tool now work.
2: I tell you.
1: Guitar can make me a beer, no.
2: Yes.
3: Master, come on to the people them business.
1: So how you pearling him? It's right, your father.
3: Master, nobody is not my
1: father.
3: Yes. None of them were watching a while ago.
1: They give her to Roy.
2: He needs to do a operation for safe. Roy and daddy, you know.
1: Roy can't get pinned at all.
2: You
1: see Germian, the little boy with the big nose. They say Roy, son.
2: No, sir.
1: Hey. It's me the General Robert and his son, you know.
2: Yes.
1: Hey, if I tell you something, you see Beanie Man, you see there?
2: Yes.
1: You never remember see Beanie Man, him get to go to the wrong father too, you know.
2: Oh, well, yeah, sir.
1: It's Flarizel Glasspool.
2: Glasspool and
1: Daddy. Glasspool and Beanie Man father.
2: Yes, remember when you see him and him at out on the apathy.
1: So you never know who else get the wrong father?
2: Tell me now.
1: No shaggy?
2: Lord have mercy.
1: Lord.
2: It wasn't
3: hello.
2: Me.
3: Hello.
1: It's
3: hello.
1: Yellow man. A hello. Yellow man, a shaggy father.
2: It wasn't me.
1: So you didn't know yellow man, mother, Miss Daphne?
2: Yes.
1: Then she pregnant the yellow man, she take it and hey.
2: Lord have mercy.
1: So you didn't know say yellow man, a shaggy father?
2: Lord.
1: You
2: like
1: don't see your shaggy fever, yellow man.
2: Me see it, you know, it look like the man got to do operation.
1: If it never did draw a bone, you would have
2: Lord
1: killed the yellow dead.
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4: Good morning, I am Casey Asher Dawkins with the news headlines on the Edge. First up, a disagreement yesterday between the Crown and the legal team for Leota Bradshaw over her alleged involvement in the 2023 abduction and murder of parliamentarian Philip Porwell's 10-month-old daughter Soraya and the child's mother, 27-year-old Tashina Patterson. Saw Director of Public Prosecutions, DPP Claudette Thompson, declaring the case will go to trial. Bradshaw, who has been in custody since October 2023, was expected to have a plea and case management hearing later this month, but ended up in the Supreme Court for a hearing before Chief Justice Brian Sykes after the defense asked for the matter to be brought forward. Thompson explained that while her office had indicted Bradshaw for capital murder, the defense team for the accused woman was minded to plead guilty to non-capital murder and have served notice on the prosecution of their intention to seek a Newton hearing. A Newton hearing is a legal procedure used when a defendant pleads guilty but disagrees with the prosecution over the exact facts of the crime. Because the facts affect sentencing, a judge alone decides which version is true. Thompson said it seems Bradshaw would like to plead guilty to murder under Section 2(2) of the Offenses Against the Persons Act. However, she said the prosecution was of the view that the murder falls instead under Section 2(1)(E)(1) of the legislation. Under that provision, which was amended recently, individuals convicted of capital murder face life imprisonment with a minimum of 50 years before parole eligibility, while non-capital murder convictions require a minimum of 45 years. Lead counsel for Bradshaw, Deborah Martin, told the court that her client had given a detailed statement in preparation to plead guilty. Martin told the Chief Justice, quote, In subsequent conversations with the Crown, they indicated that having perused the statement, her account of events was not consistent with what the other witness on whom the Crown intended to rely. They had settled their indictment. End quote. She added that the particulars of counts 1 and 2 in that indictment contained details which were the very essence of the disagreement between the Crown and the defense. Justice Sykes, in adjourning the matter, said a plea and case management hearing will be held on June 24, with the trial date set for September 28. Detectives in three parishes are following a sequence of events linking the murder of 40-year-old Kadesia McLeod in Pepper, St. Elizabeth, to the suspected suicide of 50-year-old Maurice Fennell, following what a relative of the man described as a tumultuous relationship. A senior police source in Manchester said Fennell, a licensed firearm holder, was listed as a suspect in the abduction of McLeod, a pharmacy technician, after she was last seen entering a vehicle in Mandeville Tuesday afternoon. Initial reports said Fennell was a member of the Jamaica Constabulary Force, JCF, but commanding officer for the St. Anne Police Division, Senior Superintendent Carlos Russell, later clarified that Fennell was not a member of the force, but was instead employed as a loss prevention officer. Detectives in St. Anne theorized that Fennell shot himself with his licensed firearm yesterday morning after he sent texts about planning to harm himself. Police said Fennell was found dead with what appeared to be gunshot wounds after residents in Brownstown, St. Anne reported hearing loud explosions about 6 a.m. St. Elizabeth police said shortly after 9 a.m., a passerby stumbled on McLeod's body in a cul-de-sac with what appeared to be gunshot wounds. Up to the time of her disappearance, McLeod was employed as a technician at Caledonia Mall Pharmacy in Mandeville. To other news, thousands of Flo customers could begin experiencing significantly faster mobile internet today, following yesterday's launch of Jamaica's first 5G network. The result of more than US$74 million in spending on network upgrades and spectrum acquisition. While the service already reaches about 70% of Flo customers, some will need to upgrade their subscriber identity module, SIM cards, or devices before they can connect. To speed up the transition, the company is offering free SIM card upgrades at its 15 company-owned stores across the island. Speaking at the launch, Flo Jamaica Vice President and General Manager Stephen Price said the rollout represented far more than faster internet speeds.
0: We have the technology, we have the people, we have the talent, and we are at this intersection of all these new things which will bode well for the future of Jamaica. So, Liberty Business will take you there. 5G is a game changer for businesses and ordinary citizens in Jamaica, and we are deeply committed to enabling this vision.
4: He noted that the network incorporates voice over Wi-Fi, voice over LTE, and enhanced backup systems at mobile sites to improve reliability and resilience, particularly during emergencies and power disruptions. Price also linked the launch to Jamaica's broader ambitions to expand its digital economy and embrace emerging technologies. In the meantime, Telecommunications Minister Dal Vaz welcomed the development, describing it as an important step towards strengthening the country's technological infrastructure.
6: The rollout of 5G marks a pivotal point where that vision takes concrete form. The government has made digital transformation a top priority. We have introduced digital IDs, streamlined government processes, and explored emerging technologies to ensure Jamaica's benefit from modern infrastructure.
4: He argued that the technology could create opportunities across sectors including education, healthcare, business and public services, while helping to drive innovation and economic growth. With this rollout, Flo promises mobile speeds more than three times faster than those previously available in the local market. Internationally, Iran has insisted that a final decision on an agreement to end the current conflict with the U.S. has not yet been reached, despite U.S. President Donald Trump again claiming a deal was likely to be signed imminently. Yesterday, Trump had declared the U.S. would strike Iran very hard, but later said he was canceling the strikes because negotiators had just made a great settlement with Iran. He told reporters it was, quote, subject to finalization of documents, which should get done over the next few days, and that there would probably be a signing ceremony in Europe. But Iran's foreign ministry spokesperson, Esmail Baghaei, said reports of an agreement were speculative and nothing has been finalized. Trump has previously claimed a deal with Iran was close without one materializing. And finally, SpaceX has raised $75 billion from financial firms ahead of it becoming a publicly traded company today in what is expected to be the highest value stock listing in history. In a filing with the U.S. Securities and Exchange Commission, the Space Exploration and Artificial Intelligence AI company said it had sold $75 billion in shares priced at $135 each. The share price matches the estimates SpaceX gave last week, leaving the firm's expected initial stock market value to be nearly $1.8 trillion. At that value, Chief Executive Elon Musk, already the richest man in the world, is set to become the world's first trillionaire. That was News Headlines on the Edge. I am Casey Asher-Dawkins. Join us for another update at 10:30 a.m. For details on these stories and more, purchase your copy of the Daily Observer.

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3: Rising, $75 billion. SpaceX, you bought any shares yesterday, or are you going to buy any today?
2: Not today.
3: Good for investors, if you believe in AI and space exploration.
2: Of course.
3: Welcome to the world's first trillionaire.
2: I tell you.
3: That's my job. That's my wish, to become Jamaica's first trillionaire.
2: All the best.
3: I want to be a trillionaire so bad. It's 8:43. I got a little emergency. The lizard is here. He's going to take over the morning show for the next few minutes for me. And if you got any laugh out loud, you can actually submit them at 383-1166. 383-1166 in the KFCR. This is your favorite hour. KFCR.
2: It is.
3: Yeah. And it's all about celebration time with KFC's World Cup. You've been watching the World Cup? You watched yesterday?
2: Well, I didn't get to watch yesterday, but I'll be watching today.
3: You know what I'm saying? Was it Mexico beat up South Africa?
2: I heard
3: South
2: they
3: Korea beat
2: them.
3: Up
2: Czechia
3: last night?
2: Czechia.
3: Ooh. It's a big deal, and it's a big match, and it's a big World Cup, and get your big deal or your big bucket for the big match and cheer on your team this summer. Woo-hoo. It's KFC. It's finger licking good. Only KFC can do it like this, I tell you. And this is the KFC Hour on Edge 105. So you can submit your laugh out loud. Lizard is here. And, Lizard. There we go. Well, I laugh. You don't want to laugh at Lizard?
2: I do, but, you know, I prefer to laugh at you.
3: No, laugh at Lizard.
2: No, I like laughing at Lizard, of course. It's just that...
3: You're going to laugh at me.
2: Original.
3: It's the original laugh.
2: That's all I'm saying.
3: Original.
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2: Okay, so yes, Marza.
1: Alive, is it? Wake up this morning and give thanks to that.
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1: 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This hour from 8 to 9 is brought to you courtesy of KFC, the KFC Big Deal and Big Bucket. 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KFC, it's finger licking good. Yeah, yeah. Gonna give you back this song right here while you send in your favorite joke, or just send me a joke, you know what I mean, on 876-383-1166 on the WhatsApp line. Kezai, I was soon forward back.

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2: 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So get your ticket now. Sunday, August 2nd. White out. I get the flags number and I make me jump on board. Crazy.
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1: I man a hook ya, you know.
0: Time man go boss, you know.
1: Right now with him who lie.
0: With him wild.
1: I. Right on. Highway.

0: Thank you very much, DJ Chris. Good morning and welcome to Rudolf Elder Park here in St. Thomas, where we are for this, the Justice Fair, it's the Legal Aid Council Justice Fair for persons with a disability. We are at the Rudolf Elder Park here in St. Thomas, Moran Bay to be exact, the place of Paul Bogle and many others who fought for our liberation here in Jamaica. This is the 11th stop for the Ministry of Justice, and of course they are concentrating on persons with disabilities, and we see the buses coming in, all kind of vehicles coming in with persons with disabilities. Today is their day in St. Thomas, and right now we want to speak with Miss Diane Watson, and she's the Executive Director of the Legal Aid Council. Digi Chris, I have a feeling you're going to need this when you're broke, I'll get in trouble, Digi, but not failure. I know somebody you can check when you get in trouble. I don't have no money, you hear?
1: Okay, Watson.
0: All right. Welcome to the ears of IRFM, Miss Watson.
2: Thank you so much. Thank you so much. It's a pleasure.
0: All right. I want to ask first. Yes. I mean, we did have a little chat up, but I want to change. I want to ask first.
2: Yes.
0: Tell us, what prompted the ministry to decide that you are going to concentrate on justice for persons with disabilities?
2: Well, you know, we at the Legal Aid Council, we are about ensuring that all Jamaicans have access to justice. And when we say all, we mean all. And we believe in inclusive justice, which is why we decided that persons with disabilities, they're often forgotten. And we decided to focus on them particularly because we want to ensure that they too have access to justice. We want inclusivity. We want to ensure that, you know, they know their rights, their responsibilities, and that they feel that they're part of, because they're a part of the society. So we have to focus on them and ensure that they get justice too.
0: All right, so we are at Rudolf Elder's Park here in St. Thomas, Moran Bay to be exact.
2: Yes.
0: What are some of the services being offered by the Legal Aid Council here today?
2: So Legal Aid Council will be offering free legal advice. And when I say free, it's free. You know, lawyer fee not cheap. So if you want legal advice, you can come on down and talk to you about any matter. We will talk to you about if you have a land matter, dead left issues, family matters, all kinds of issues. We'll give you the advice that you need. In addition to that, there's several other services here today because we don't believe that Kingston alone is Jamaica. And so when we travel, when we travel around the island, we carry other essential government and other essential services to the people. So we have PATH here this morning, NIS, we have all the Ministry of Justice services, child diversion, victim services, restorative justice, expungement. If you want to get your records expunged, you can come here to make the application. We have the Ministry of Health, and you know they're doing their testing, so you can come and get your blood sugar tested, your blood pressure, do your HIV testing. You know, you need to know your status. And we also have several other agencies, Office of the Public Defender, Administrator General, PICA, RGD for your birth certificates.
0: Okay, so it's a one-stop shop for St. Thomas today. I want to ask because, of course, it's for persons with disabilities. So all the other services that you mentioned, will this be only for persons with disabilities or anybody can come?
2: Anybody can come. We're inviting everyone to come. We just focus on the disabled community because we notice that they're not coming out.
0: So they are going to be first in line. But
2: they're first in line. And also, if you have a disability, you can come on down and register with some of the advocacy associations. So we have Combined Disabilities here. We have Jamaica Society for the Blind and many others. So you can come and register so you can get your benefits.
0: Is mental health a disability?
2: Yes.
0: All right. You hear that, Pam? All right. So, you know, outside of coming here today, let's say persons listening can't reach on here today, and of course, the other parishes you've gone. This is your 11th parish, so the other 10 that you would have gone already. If they are listening right now, they didn't get to go to the other 10 and they are unable to come here.
2: Right.
0: How can persons get in touch with the Legal Aid Council, you know, to get some of the services you offer?
2: Okay, so we have a wonderful mobile justice unit. You might see a big pretty bus outside there. It's our office. So it's equipped with lawyers, it has wheelchair lifts so we can accommodate persons who are disabled, and we travel across the entire island every day. We're in a particular parish. You can go on the Ministry of Justice website to see where we are on a particular day. In Road. That's in Crossroads 6 Oxford Road near the NCB Twin Towers. You can also reach us on 888-JUSTICE. That's a toll-free line. 888-JUSTICE. That's 888-587-8423. And please, follow us on social media at MOJOfficialJM. And check with the Ministry of Justice website. You'll see all that is happening with the Legal Aid Council. And remember that we provide lawyers and persons once you're arrested or detained. Call us. We'll send a lawyer to the police station for you.
0: All right, so there you have it. And you have no reason not to have counsel. Don't bother trying to go here and try to defend yourself. And Legal Aid is here to assist, willing and ready and capable to assist you in whatever legal matters you would have. Hopefully you won't need any, but if you do need it, they say the one thing that nobody wants to get, but once they get it, they don't want to lose it. That's a case in court. So,
2: right.
0: So here we have it. Miss Diane Watson, Executive Director of the Legal Aid Council. Thank you very much. Speaking with us,
2: thank you,
0: and of course we'll be here all day so we can speak again if we need to, off here and on here.
2: Right.
0: All right.
2: Thank you.
0: All right, DJ, so that's the situation here. On behalf of the team back in studio.
1: Okay, Nick. So

0: right back.
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3: Everybody's talking about this one. 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
2: 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So I call this year two cruise. 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So get your ticket now. Sunday, August 2nd. White out. I get the flags to run and make me jump on one. Crazy.
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1: 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Tell a friend to bring a friend. 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
4: Everybody's talking about this one. 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
6: With three red cards, this World Cup is already just one shy of equaling the four from 4 years ago in Qatar. Mexico, coming off a first-round exit at the 2022 World Cup in Qatar, have 3 points in Group A and will next play South Korea next Thursday in Guadalajara. South Africa will play the Czech Republic on the same day in Atlanta. Now, in the opening day's second game, South Korea clipped the Czech Republic 2-1 in Guadalajara. The tournament continues today with co-host Canada facing Bosnia-Herzegovina at BMO Field, with the U.S. playing Paraguay in the late game in California. Somali referee Omar Artan, who was denied entry to the United States to officiate at the World Cup, has been appointed to take charge of the UEFA Super Cup match between Paris Saint-Germain and Aston Villa later this summer. The contest between PSG, who won the Champions League, and Aston Villa, who triumphed in the Europa League, is scheduled to take place on August 12 in Salzburg. European football's governing body said the decision had been taken after discussions with the Confederation of African Football. Artan, the 2025 CAF Men's Referee of the Year, who has been on FIFA's international list since 2018, was set to be the first Somali to referee at the World Cup finals. However, he was turned away by border officials in Miami, despite holding a diplomatic passport and a single-entry U.S. visa. Artan told the New York Times this week that he was questioned by border officials over his links to Somali militant group Al-Shabaab and had told them he knew nothing about the group. Finally, a New York street has been renamed after Thierry Henry ahead of the 2026 World Cup. The French icon, who won the World Cup in 1998, now has the honor of 50th Street and 6th Avenue being named Thierry Henry Way. Henry joined the New York Red Bulls in 2010, scoring 52 goals in 135 matches for the Major League side. The street is located in the center of Manhattan near the Rockefeller Center. Henry is not the only World Cup icon to be afforded this honor, with Brazilian Pelé, the only player to win 3 World Cups, also given a street. That was sports. Sports came to you courtesy of Anybet, your best bet, reminding you to bet responsibly. 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

Gran Finun Monty Gabe. Good afternoon, Kingston. Good afternoon, Jamaica. Welcome once again to another edition of The Rhythm Connection. With your Sheila Ricardo Suave and the Big Bad Rhythm FM. 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The unmistakable voice of Phenomenal Jamason. The wickedest artist from St. Elizabeth. 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Being played on the Big Bad Reggae Radio Station. 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It's all about rhythm, FM. Good afternoon to you. Say Queen Kamala in New York. How you doing?

extraordinary Jamaican. Wheat and tears. Extraordinary Jamaican. The wicked scientist from St. Elizabeth. Great singer. Great Sing J. Great DJ. The musically inclined Jamaican. The wicked scientist from St. Elizabeth. Being played on the wickedest, toughest, baddest radio station in Jamaica. Got to be the Rhythm FM. 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Talk about great reggae music, maintaining the culture, keeping the standard high. Oh, it's Rhythm FM. Hey, Queen Kamala, good afternoon to you. Got a surprise for you, Queen Kamala. It's a big bad Rhythm FM. We're doing it. It's Friday afternoon, June 12th. Ricardo's over the controls, yes?

Now hear this. There's some people who are video calling the WhatsApp line. I don't want to be disrespectful. I really don't want to be. The radio is not for that. The person who is calling the WhatsApp line, video call, do not call, video call. And I could really rush you. I'm just going to maintain my composure. Mr. Man, don't call the line, video call. Some things I really want to tell you. But anyway, let the wheat and tears go together, Twitter FM. I want to keep my mood right. This bird I call my video call. 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
1: 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Tell a friend to bring a friend. 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
1: At this time, I salute all mothers, all hardworking mothers who've made sacrifices for their children and continue to make sacrifices for their children, especially alone. My heart goes out. 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If you have a mother like that, let's celebrate together. Hard mama work. The lyrical potency of the Jamaican, the wickedest artist from St. Elizabeth, rocking the nation on the Big Bad Reggae Radio Station, the Rhythm FM. Oh yes, Prospect Crew, River Nile.

Mothers, make sacrifice for their children. 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There's some circumstances where that woman is married with her husband. 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Jay Mason, what an artist. Yeah.

Thank you, Roxy from Moldova. You're helping me to maintain a beautiful energy and composure. Thank you so much. Oh, Rhythm FM. What a station. What an energy. What a vibration.

out for little Mackie Conscious. Mackie Conscious from right here in Montego Bay. 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Keep it locked, Mackie Conscious. But this is the Rhythm FM, the big bad reggae radio station.

is called Brighter Day. Mackie Conscious alongside Luciano. If you have Mackie Conscious's number, somebody call Mackie Conscious and tell him that the big bad reggae radio station Rhythm FM is playing. It's playing him right now. Brighter Day, Mackie Conscious and Luciano.

Good afternoon, Indian from Glen Gulf, St. Catherine. Thank you so very much. Suran from Moore Park, St. James.

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1: that I right now. Six pack, big up yourself, you know. One Ben, you know. Ben said, look here, remember the big party coming up Sunday. Sunday, I'll be over there in Exchange. A low party courtesy of Ben and the whole team. I'll tell you more about it tomorrow. It near Money Machine, but I'll tell you more about it, all right? Yeah. And then Spalding, look out tomorrow, but we'll raise about it. Time is 2 o'clock.
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3: In Zip Info's latest this hour, Jamaica Teachers Association President-elect Lasonia Harrison has expressed concern that many schools damaged by Hurricane Melissa remain in poor condition, with some still relying on unsuitable temporary facilities. She said leaking classrooms and overheated tents are affecting both teaching and learning. The president-elect also noted that many teachers are still recovering from personal losses caused by the storm. The JTA is urging the government to speed up repairs and invest in more resilient school infrastructure as another hurricane season begins. In Z Sports, veteran football coach Vassal Reynolds has been appointed technical director of St. Catherine High School, replacing Anthony Patrick after departing Kingston College. Reynolds, who guided KC to the 2024 Manning Cup title, says he will focus on rebuilding the program and strengthening its youth development system. His goal is to build on the foundation already established and improve player development across all levels. Reynolds is also aiming to help St. Catherine High capture its first Manning Cup title. And in Z Entertainment, Jamaican superstar Shensia is still celebrating a major milestone in her career after securing a spot on the official soundtrack for the 2026 FIFA World Cup. The dancehall star is featured on the track Echo alongside Puerto Rican icon Daddy Yankee. Reacting to the achievement, Shensia revealed that she had been trying to make the World Cup soundtrack for 6 years. The song has already generated more than 3.7 million views on YouTube within its first week of release. For details on some of these stories, log on to zipfm.net. I'm Mishka, and that's Zip Info. Everything you need to know, every hour, on the hour.

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What's up? Good afternoon. Good afternoon. Lovely, lovely Friday afternoon. Trust me. You know what I mean? We rise up and give thanks this morning. Everything all right. You know what I mean? Drink some ginger tea to be exact. You know what I mean? Because probably I drink them coffee and them something and them rain and them tea. But sometimes we need some of them things in our system. Some ginger, some mint tea. You get them, I say. Some saucy tea, if you don't know. You know, since people make up them faces and they're about saucy. But you know what? I mean, the body have to cleanse. So you need some of them thing there. You get the man, say? Yeah. So we feel good, we alright. You get the man, say, rolling, J. Cool there. Go and chop it up with the G. I'm gone on the road, you know him doing thing. You get the man, say? No. I'm here until 6 o'clock. Don't worry about it. We got zip code, we got zip list. And we got great music. Reminder, reminder. Nothing without God. Big concert happening tomorrow at 36 Hope Road. I know the unruly boss and him team that outside popcorn and the entire team. Big concert gates are open at 7 p.m. admission. 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You know? And with your credit card and you think them up. That is it. So yeah, so we got R&B hip hop music on until 2:30. The party starts now. Shout out to all my ladies at work. Doing their business on the roads right now. I mean, big up to all the ladies right now. Hustling and bustling. Getting that done.

ain't pay to get in the club. They know I'm a walking.

0: 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An Irish story.
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5: Sorry.
6: Okay, that's cool.
5: We have a bunch of artists.
6: That sounds pretty good, Squid. And what I'm hearing, these type of artists are the ones, you know, have a more chill acoustic vibe to them as well. You know, people who get that, you know, that peace of mind, that little vibe there.
5: Right. Mm-hmm. I also know that Annie will always have surprises, so we have a bunch of surprises for them too.
6: Yes, yes. I was about to ask you, are there any other elements or any special surprises for the Zyptocrats to look forward to? But you did mention that just now.
5: Yeah, we always have surprises, so everybody has to just come out and see for themselves.
6: All right. 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
5: Okay, so the ticket is generally 6,000 and VIP 8,500. 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
6: All right. All sounds like very, you know, easy to reach places, and you can get it online as well. What time do the gates open?
5: Okay, it's open at 7, but the event starts at 8, so it's from 8 to 2.
6: All right. So you said that Popcorn will be performing his new, the full album, Nothing Without right. God Live, right?
5: Right.
6: Are there any additional elements or different things that he'll be adding to the performance that isn't already present on the album itself?
5: Yes, he will be performing a few other tracks.
6: All right. So, Squid, Popcorn is known to have a strong connection with his fans, right? How does this particular event differ from his previous performances?
5: Okay, as I said before, you haven't seen this side of him, so when you come out, you're going to get a more spiritual side of a more laid-back Popcorn you're going to get tomorrow. So maybe we'll have to come with a napkin, if we'll have a cry and anything.
6: That's very exciting, I'm not going to lie. I'm looking forward to it myself. Now, looking ahead, Squid, what should the Zyptocrats make, the Zyptocrats should make this a priority to attend this particular event, Nothing Without God, at Ronnie Williams Entertainment Center, tomorrow, June 13. Why should the Zyptocrats come out?
5: I mean, why not? It's us, it's Popcorn. He always have a bunch of surprises for people. And as I said before, it's a more spiritual event, so everybody come out and be blessed.
6: Definitely. And a blessing is always something to look forward to, so the people should definitely come out.
5: Right.
6: Well, everybody, you heard it here first. That was Unruly Squid giving us all the exclusive information about Nothing Without God. That's tomorrow, Saturday, June 13 at the Ryan Williams Entertainment Center. Gates open at 7 p.m. Squid said to make sure you walk with a napkin because a spiritual experience, you know. Something different, a different side of Popcorn, a different side of the artist. So people, that's definitely something to look forward to. So Squid, I did it upon my eyelash.
5: All right, honey.
6: Who are you carrying for the World Cup? I'm not even asking that.
5: Brazil.
6: So yes. Like the average Jamaican may I carry France.
5: Right. One Brazil fan.
6: How about you, Liquid? Who are you carry?
7: You know, Germany long time.
6: All right. Squid, we're not even talk about the sponsors. Tell me a little bit about your sponsors.
5: Okay, so our sponsors, we have a big up Lion Pride, we have a big up Pepsi NSC, and we have a Lion Pride, a Rude Boy, a bunch of people. Like, everybody just, I don't know, you have somebody else. I forgot.
6: All right, so Squid, thank you so much. Before I let you go, is there anything else that you'd like our Zyptocrats to know? Just one final call to action, one final plea with them to make sure so them did it tomorrow.
5: I'm gonna just start with other events. I promise you guys won't regret it.
6: All right, Squid, thanks again. Thank you so much for stopping by the Z.
5: All right, no problem.
6: All right, yeah, man. All right, Zyptocrats, there you have it. Nothing Without God at Ronnie Williams Entertainment Center, Saturday, June 13. Popcorn in acoustic. I never see this yet. Something for us to look forward to. Make sure you roll out.

nothing without that big things happening tomorrow, you know what I mean? And Rudy Boss and the team outside Acoustic Style. You know what I mean? Don't want to miss it, of course. You see it? But back to the juggling. We're inside the first hour. We do the local music dance all until 3 o'clock, wherever you are, on the roads, at home. You know what I mean? Because my people that work, they are work. You know it goes. Sipping our ears. And get the work done. You see it? I'll deliver people from the road, make sure that travel safe. You know, I'm gonna leave out my bus crew car. The bus them says zip it up. JUTC crew, alright? All our zip outs. Remember, it's your birthday. Happy Earth Champ. But in the meantime, with the bad girl, where the bad is them there? Where the bad is them there?

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2: 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So get your ticket now. Sunday, August 2nd. White out. I get the flags up right in the quick jump on one. Crazy.
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9: 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Great tasting pizza at an unbeatable price. That's Little Caesars. In the international news, officials report at least one person is dead and nine others are injured following a shooting in Midland, Texas. Police responded to reports of an active shooter around 8.03 a.m. local time, leading to a two-hour standoff with the suspect. Authorities later confirmed the gunman was deceased, with multiple victims hospitalized, several in surgery, and others in stable condition. Officials expressed condolences and praised first responders for their swift action in securing the scene. In the sports, Indian manager Thomas Tuchel says he has 14 or 15 players in mind for their World Cup opener against Croatia, with strong indications that his starting six from the final warm-up against Costa Rica will largely remain intact. Jude Bellingham is expected to edge out Morgan Rogers for the number 10 role, while John Stones and Ezri Konsa appear set to form the central defensive pairing over Mark Gehi. On the right wing, Noni Maduke started ahead of an injured Bukayo Saka, who is being carefully managed ahead of the tournament. Tuchel's final selection will hinge on balance, fitness, and tactical adjustments as England prepare for their opening match. And finally, in our ZTech feature, Alphabet's Google says it will appeal a German court ruling that found it can be held legally responsible for false claims appearing in its AI overviews feature. The Munich court ruled that AI-generated summaries shown above search results qualify as Google's own content. Google disagreed with the decision, saying most AI overviews are accurate and issues are limited to rare errors or misinterpretations. The case brought by German publishers could have wider implications for how AI tools handle and display online information. And for details on some of these stories, log on to zipfm.net. I'm Mishka, and that's Zip Info. Everything you need to know, every hour on the hour. 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Great tasting pizza at an unbeatable price. That's Little Caesars.
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You know the vibes already. We got pop music, mainstream vibes. 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We're inside this hour 3 to 4. This hour is brought to you by KFC Big Deal and Big Bucket. No. The KFC Big Deal and Big Bucket. It's there. Oh, get your Big Deal or Big Bucket for the big match and cheer on your team this summer. KFC's finger licking good. Or the match them I go, I'm gonna get no update on the match. I'm gonna like what I go, I'm gonna like anytime I hear what I go on in them. People, which match I play today? As me speak, which match I go on, or the score stay. I'm gonna give you an update on my zip to cut. I'm gonna send it up to the time, you know. Yeah, I'm sending zip also a biba. The taxi driver, them a run off the man with the comfort room. Zip out to you. Hey, Liquid, big up. Who this now? Good evening. Please send happy birthday to my loving son, Al Jermaine Smith in Queens, New York. I know it's coming from your mommy, Wendy. Sister Abby. Wendy's Nail and Beauty Care family. Early birthday greetings, I'm a go. Nah, trouble, no. Hey, zip out to the SSD crew from KPH. Yo, KPH crew, big up on yourself in all the department them where I work. All doctors, all nurses, all medical personnel. Big up on yourself when I put in the work doing something. Zipping our ears, of course. Happy Earthshock to Jay Sean Garden. We rode him there. Zip out to you, bro. More life. Happy birthday to the listener. Miss Melva in Tallentown. Miss Melva, zip out to you upon the Earthshock. K5 executive courier. In our office, them said the ladies them are going bad on a Friday. So them go on a Friday. Don't trouble them. Leave them alone. Get me and say, Bosnia. Them say Bosnia lead. Canada 1-0. Eh? Canada 1-1. Look good. So you're the Jamaica crew. Become yourself. Come on, the whole team. Zip out here. People who got new content on the YouTube. Liquid Nation. Go and go run up the YouTube right now. Make a mix of the popcorn album. Nothing without God. I can't go and vibe to that till tomorrow. Get used to the song them. Check out the page, man. J Liquid Music. Liquid Nation. And do it now, man. You get the answer? Yeah. So this hour brought to you by KFC Big Deal and Big Bucket. Here we go, pop.

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5: Yeah. She did identify Spielberg as a hero of hers and someone who had shaped or helped to shape her storytelling. And the honor follows a glittering few years for the pop superstar who broke her own sales record with her last album, The Life of a Showgirl. If you don't know the album, then you might remember Fate of Ophelia. Actually, my favorite song on the album. But yeah. So that came out on last year, October. And she's been doing big stuff. And she was joined, of course, by her NFL star fiancé, Travis Kelce. There you go. Rumors swirling that they'll get married next month, but we will have to
6: see. We'll have some different rumors the other month.
5: Yeah, exactly. Mm-hmm. There's always a rumor here.
7: I feel like they're taking long to get married. You think so?
6: Them better take long. The longer them will stay together.
5: Exactly. Take a look around.
7: That's so true.
6: Well, we see how all the moods stay, you know?
5: Exactly. 1 year you're married, next year you're divorced.
6: Yeah,
7: next year or next month.
5: Exactly. Look at time.
6: One in a relationship, not on a ship or sail.
5: Exactly.
6: Need
5: there
6: it.
5: We go.
7: You could realize a true thing.
5: Yeah. All right. So let's keep it going now with Ariana Grande. So I look a bit mix up with her and the White House. Now, we're all familiar with ICE and what they're doing in North America, right?
7: Mm-hmm.
5: And apparently, the ICE team released a TikTok, right? So they're promoting their ICE arrest operations and the using of Ariana's songs, the song Bye. And Ariana had some stuff to say. She wasn't pleased about it, right? Yeah. Now, she has been very vocal with her opposition to what ICE is doing in North America, and she said that her music should not be associated with what she described as inhumane and abusive actions.
7: Yeah.
5: And a representative later confirmed that her comment was authentic, though it later disappeared from the post. Now, the post that was going viral on social media by ICE now has no audio. Her song Bye does appear on her 2024 album Eternal Sunshine, and reached a high of number 25 on the Billboard 100. Now, again, Ariana Grande is not the only one to voice her opinions with ICE. She is joined by other artists, Olivia Rodrigo, Billie Eilish, Sabrina Carpenter. They've all condemned ICE's related anything to do with ICE, basically. Right? They've all said that they're not with it, so they don't want their music associated with it, right? But we're talking about the music scene. Let's get to the local stories now. So, Mishka. I know you're the expert on this topic now, so we'll have some Munga related news, right?
7: Yeah, man. So, locally, it has been reported, and actually I saw it on Munga Honorable's page as well, that essentially what we consider to be bursting the case.
5: Mm-hmm.
7: So he's no longer, in free from the murder charges that were linked to the 2017 killing.
6: Get acquitted.
7: Yeah, acquitted. So thank you, Liquid.
6: I love that. Don't follow me.
7: It's a big deal for him. It's a very, very big deal. Because can you imagine 9 years straight, Tomo, fight a case.
5: It's a while.
7: You think about it consistently and you're finally free. And it makes matters even better. It's on his birthday.
5: Okay.
7: So he even took to Instagram and he said, quote, thanks to the Most High, Jah Rastafari, today is a most tremendous day. Happy birthday, mommy. Happy birthday to me. I am free.
5: Right.
7: So the Rasta is free.
6: I'll play the Drake theme later.
7: Like a bird in the sky. Not only that, but Munga released his EP earlier this year, and it's so ironic that the song that he put over the post was right now I'm just a stay focus, I'm just a focus by myself, focus by my health.
5: He's an artist.
7: Yeah, man.
5: He's an artist.
6: I want to
5: listen. Voice like
7: we're
5: that.
7: Just perfect.
5: Okay.
6: I'm crying for you, you know.
7: Mm-hmm.
6: Lord, I never forget.
7: Definitely. So, right on his birthday, he got acquitted. remember, as I said, from 2017, Munga fight this. Mm-hmm. So I know him feel really good. You can imagine pay a birthday, everything is like a perfect feel. Yeah, in mother birthday, good, theme
6: good,
7: birthday.
6: Good, great, go. Great. Mm-hmm. Go perfect.
3: I think you say you have to come your birthday.
7: Yeah, yeah, my mom and Munga has the same birthday.
3: There you go.
7: So big up yourself, my mother, Nisha, Kadisha, the first. Anyway, then. Look for a new take this morning.
6: So like your mother, bad for Shaban.
7: I'm going to tell you.
6: That's what she wants.
5: All right. Well, speaking of music, you said Munga did release his
7: EP earlier this year.
5: Speaking of music, tomorrow, what's on for tomorrow? So, you guys, we're moving to what's on for the weekend, of course.
6: So,
5: we're
6: talking about not on to the movie then. One to the TV, then.
5: Well, we don't watch nothing this week, you know?
6: Oh, yeah, oh,
5: I don't watch nothing this week. I forgot to watch Obsession. It's our new one out. So, next week, I forgot to talk about that. Sorry about that, yeah?
6: Prime, Jason Stratton, you know,
5: yeah,
7: that's a transporter man,
6: yeah, you have a new thing,
5: okay,
6: nice. It's called Shelter,
5: yeah, the Amazon Prime, you say,
6: yeah, yeah. So, the movie I know is like, you know, my always wanted for something or whatever. So, yeah. Basically, my idol, in this country, but my idol near the seashore, where they have lighthouse and things,
7: yeah,
6: you know, lighthouse is always someplace where kind of lonely people, yeah, don't really like that, like, hang out of them, but. So I'm around the lighthouse, I'm the lighthouse master. But the lighthouse, they like me upon the island, man. Kind of secluded. So you have this girl and her uncle, who them have a boat where them deliver milk.
5: Okay.
6: Where them drive, where them sail around, like, yeah, them, you know, them places are hard for rich on people, where, yeah, they're on some different level. So them deliver milk to him every week.
7: Yeah.
6: You know, he's going to go for deliver milk and see it get rough. And the boat and whatever.
5: And he have to go save them.
6: And he may not have to go save, yeah, them. Now him save him, now he have to come out and hide him. Because she has said he have to get supplies and things.
7: It's not good though.
6: For try and save her because she get hurt. And the uncle died still. Uncle get trapped in the boat and drown.
5: Oh, she's, yeah, responsible for her and then him come
7: so
5: out
7: and hide
5: him.
7: So they fall in love?
6: No. He's a young girl.
7: Oh, young
6: care,
7: girl.
6: Yeah, he might take care of like him
7: like a father.
5: Yeah. That's so unwatchable.
6: You know what I mean? So you know he go when him come out and hide him. You know, the camera them start picking up face recognition. The people them who did want him,
5: yeah,
6: reach upon the little island,
5: mm-hmm,
6: with
5: a
6: bag of things.
5: That's what,
6: so,
5: I
6: you know what I mean? You can go check it out. That's
7: what
6: vibes.
7: Shelter.
6: Watch Wally more things, man. But that's where I
5: went. Look, it's a matter of watch, right? You can't really.
6: Yeah,
5: you
6: know, he's a man. Yeah, it's been up on a 4-hour flight, 3-hour time flight, a movie.
5: All
7: right. Out of sleep.
6: No, I'm not sleeping. I'm not sleep on flight unless I'm really tired like that. To find movie watch and catch up on certain things.
7: No, that makes sense. That makes sense.
5: Yeah, because the recommendation from Liquid is called Shelter featuring starring Jason Statham.
6: Yeah.
7: So I have two things to watch, Shelter and the Michael biopic.
5: There you go. You're welcome. So what's on for the weekend now? We have Nothing Without God happening tomorrow. Right, the
6: Roll
5: Center.
6: Show.
5: There
6: Poppy.
5: You go.
6: Acoustic.
5: Popcorn. Something for you
7: different
5: to look forward
7: type of vibe,
5: to.
7: Yeah.
5: All right. So that one should be a good thing. I know it's going to be covered by the Zip team. If you want to get in, it's going to be $6,000 for general and $8,500 for VIP. 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So that should be something for you guys to look forward to. Ticket outlets, if you want some more, we have Kaya in Kingston, Love Fashion also in Kingston, Genus RX in Portmore, and Plantation Smokehouse in St. Anne. Again, general, 6,000, VIP, 8,500. Nothing Without God, Popcorn. Something to look forward to tomorrow. Again, June 13th. All right, so I think, Mishka, is there anything else that we're missing? We got
7: yes,
5: come
7: on, we are here for World Cup.
5: Yeah. You're right. For World Cup. Well, I mean, I've been saying it all week still.
6: Wait,
5: I have to support
7: which
5: Brazil.
7: Brazil is
5: my family team. I can't not support Brazil.
7: You're Brazilian? That's what you say?
5: Hey,
6: yeah, my Brazilian.
5: Speak a little Portuguese.
7: It's a family team.
5: Speak a little Portuguese. You don't know, all right? But I also watch the Netherlands. I have something Netherlands is a team to watch, so I gotta be checking that out. Who
7: so Brazil drop out Netherlands, are you saying?
5: Brazil drop out yet?
7: If you think so.
5: Think that's never win. That's all.
6: Mm-hmm.
5: All right. That is going to be it, Zipped Across. That's it for Zip Code. Before we go, of course, we have to leave you with the code of the day. So, most people are about as happy as they make up their minds to be. Again, most people are about as happy as they make up their minds to be. I think that's true. That's all right.
6: Mm-hmm.
5: Depending on your outlook, that's how you shape your life. All right.
7: Mind over matter.
5: There you go. So, Zipped Across, big up Mishka on her first time in the Zip Code.
7: Woo!
5: There you go. Give her a little love on the WhatsApp line, 8665-45591. 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
6: Alright.
7: I can stay.
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0: 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But I still don't apology.
1: 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Hey, we do some reggae until 4 o'clock. You know the vibes already. 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
2: In Zip Info's latest this hour, St. Catherine Health Department is stepping up food safety enforcement with a planned inspection drive targeting food establishments in Hellsha, Portmore. Deputy Chief Public Health Inspector Denise Douglas said the initiative will assess hygiene standards and ensure compliance with licensing and health regulations. She noted that similar inspections will be extended to other parts of Portmore and Spanish Town in the coming months to improve public health standards. The department is also continuing vector control efforts, including mosquito surveillance and dengue prevention activities across the parish. In Z Sports, Ghana midfielder Thomas Partey will miss his team's World Cup opener after Canada denied his visa application while he awaits trial in London on rape charges. FIFA confirmed he will not be able to travel to Toronto for the match against Panama. Authorities said visa decisions are made by the host country and Partey is expected to return to Ghana's base camp in Rhode Island. He will be eligible for later matches while Morocco's Achraf Hakimi is also reportedly facing legal proceedings ahead of the tournament. And as we observe Hurricane Preparedness Month, one of the most important hurricane safety tips is to prepare an emergency go bag in advance of any storm threat. This bag should include clean water, non-perishable food, essential medications, and important documents. You should also pack a flashlight, batteries, and a basic first aid supplies in case of power outages or injury. Having your go bag ready early can make evacuation safer, more organized, and more organized when time is critical. And for details on some of these stories, log on to zipfm.net. I'm Mishka, and that's Zip Info. Everything you need to know, every hour, on the hour.
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1: OMG! Like, oh my god, it's Super Ed. So, like, I just found out PopCon is, like, doing nothing without God Life at, like, Barney Williams. And, like, if you don't go, like, I can't even be friends with you. Like, seriously. That's so weird. Okay? So, this Saturday, be there. Zipsprash, this Saturday, we definitely headed to PopCon's event at Randy Williams Entertainment Center. Like, oh my god, let's go!
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Sipping ideas, we know it though. Big up yourselves, alright? Hey, we do rock the bar until 4:30. 4:30 we go low, hey, we go local. You know the thing, the dance hall can't stop. You know you go already, we have some soak on them thing there. It's a Friday. You know what I mean? Go ahead, rock with me. I have no worry about it. Wash me car, wash big up yourselves. Auto Vision, Patwa Crew, Forever Locked Team, Randy Sharp, Zip Out Steel, K5, Executive Couriers, Radio Loud at the side there, Dana U, and the team, big up yourself. Yo, Dutch, On Time Crew, Zip Out Studio, you know. You get the best, eh? Yeah, all the gas station, them, zip it out here, big up yourself. Mad vibes. Yo, ZJ Liquid, shout out my brother, Zip Outs to my brother. You know what I mean? Like a father, Marlon Small, aka Presser. Them there runaway be a sentence. Yeah, big up all the people that want to celebrate them day today.

0: 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An Irish story.
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5: 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You know, all type of music from there to now.
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0: After these community service announcements, an Irish
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4: 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Dutch presents his birthday celebration. 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

0: Good afternoon. It's Friday, June 12. I'm Clement Reed from IFM's News Center. Here are the headlines. Prime Minister Dr. Andrew Holness says capital investments are not driven by demonstrations, but by projects that yield economic returns. Over 1,000 NWC customers in Santa Cruz, St. Elizabeth to benefit from improved supply following implementation of Santa Cruz Bypass Main Replacement Project. And Oyo establishes special internal team to provide direction to JPS following preliminary report on island-wide blackout. The first segment of Live at 5:45 is brought to you by Maxi Tours, maximum satisfaction in travel.
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0: Northern News. Prime Minister Dr. Andrew Holness says capital investments are not driven by demonstrations or political allegiance, but by projects that will yield economic returns. He made the statement at the Spring Village Bridge opening in Spanish Town, St. Catherine today. According to the Prime Minister, the government must be objective when carrying out projects. He said investments cannot be prompted by persons who stage fiery protests, block the most roads, or know the different government ministers.
2: If I have 10 bridges that need repair, the one that gets repaired should be done on an objective basis and not on the basis of who has the greater political influence, if you understand what I'm saying. Because then you could end up having infrastructure being done only in constituencies that are supportive of the government. You could have critical infrastructure being done by virtue of who know the minister, or usually you could have infrastructure being repaired by who demonstrate the loudest, who burn the most road, who block the most road. None of those should drive a country's capital investment program.
0: He explained that investments are selected based on what will deliver the greatest economic return for the country and citizens. He cited the Spring Village Bridge as an example of critical infrastructure that benefits many.
2: Every day I'm faced with demands. The road in front of my house is filled with potholes for the last 50 years that this scheme was built. This bridge that was built 150 years ago that is broken down. Children have to use it to go to school. You know, a major industrial operation that provides the country with much needed protein uses this bridge. And if they have to divert, it adds a little bit of more cost to their output, a couple more cents. And what do you think going to happen? Eventually, it's going to get passed into the price. Great inconvenience. So governments have to scratch their head down and say, how do I balance?
0: Prime Minister Dr. Andrew Holness. Over 1,000 National Water Commission NWC customers in Santa Cruz, St. Elizabeth are set to benefit from improved supply following implementation of the Santa Cruz Bypass Main Replacement Project. Minister of Water Matheson Wooden noted that the project marks the latest phase of the broader Santa Cruz Water Supply Improvement Program. Speaking at the groundbreaking ceremony yesterday, Mr. Samuna said the project will replace the 3-inch cast iron pipeline installed over 50 years ago with a durable 6-inch ductile iron pipeline.

Samuda noted that in addition to Santa Cruz, customers in adjoining communities including New River, Brighton, Friendship Street and Dr. Rock will also benefit.

0: that the contract has been ensured that Grand American Christmas in the area and that the project is indeed complete.
1: Water Minister Marta Samuda, the project is scheduled to be completed in November. The Office of Utilities Regulation, OUR, has established a special internal team to provide direction to Jamaica Public Service, JPS, following the utility company's submission of its preliminary report on the island-wide blackout last Friday. In a release today, the OUR said the team will also undertake necessary preparations and review the final report to determine its validity, the relevance of JPS's recommendations, and the actions specified by JPS that are to follow. The OUR said the team is authorized to provide the OUR with advice on the necessary resources, including the engagement of any external expertise to ensure a thorough and comprehensive examination of the blackout incident. It said the team is also authorized to make its own recommendations and to identify the requisite regulatory actions to be taken. OUR Director General Anson Hewitt pointed out that the preliminary incident report from the JPS serves as a guideline for post-restoration concerns and directives.
2: Since the report is at best a preliminary incident report with limited attention to root cause, no conclusions, recommendations, or concrete regulatory enforcement actions can flow from it. However, it is a helpful signpost to alert us to immediate post-restoration concerns and to enable us to give further directions to JPS as to the expected scope and the critical inputs that must be addressed in JPS's investigation and reflected in the final detailed report, which is due within 30 days of the full restoration of electricity.
1: OUR's Director General answered Hewitt. President-elect of the Jamaica Teacher Association, JTA, Lasani Harrison, is expressing disappointment at the pace of reconstruction of some of the schools damaged by Hurricane Melissa in western Jamaica. She described as untenable the situation teachers and students face months after the hurricane's passage last October.
3: When I go around to the schools in the west and we still have colleagues, when rain falls, we're still getting wet all over again, and education is expected to take place in those settings. It is untenable. Even the tarpaulins have now outlived their usefulness. What you call it, the tents that some schools have, they are immensely hot. So it is that we expect learning and quality of learning to take place under those circumstances. You can't put up my chart again. You can't do anything, because as you do that, it rains and everything gets wet up. You don't have that energy and the time for all of that. So the challenges that we face are many.
1: Ms. Harrison is calling on the government to intensify efforts to refurbish schools, noting that they impact the working conditions of teachers.
3: And we see that there is some effort for rebuilding and for refurbishing of some of the schools, but the pace. So we are urging our counterparts, we are urging our employers, we are urging government that they will indeed speed it up, because the learning condition of the student is the working condition of the teacher. And it is important for both teachers and students that our classrooms be retrofitted.
1: JTA President-elect Lasani Harrison, she was addressing the JTA St. James Parish Association Annual General Meeting at the Calvary Baptist Church yesterday. In an effort to address ongoing complaints about poor service at public health facilities, Health Minister Dr. Christopher Tufton says the ministry will deploy mystery patients to assess the quality of care being delivered across the health sector. According to the minister, the mystery patients will visit facilities anonymously to monitor services and provide independent assessments of their experiences. He stressed that with a high volume of patients passing through health facilities each day, delivering quality service must remain a top priority.
4: In other words, people
0: are going to come here with headache, when they really don't have no headache, and they are going to sit and wait in the trial to process attention, and they are going to write down with our customer service rep is active on the ground. And if they are missing, well, we are going to find out why. In business, we call them mystery shoppers, but I will call my mystery patients. They'll be live and in living color, visible, and will do their own write-ups. I am not saying all of this to say that I'm here to prosecute anyone. Because the truth is, to think about it, on average, 3 million visitors go through our health centers and hospitals.

0: can try hard. We can try hard. But we cannot invest and don't get the commensurate return.
1: Health Minister Dr. Christopher Tufton. The minister also suggested that where additional staff training is needed to improve service delivery, it should be provided. He said there must be a change management approach to how care is administered, aimed at enhancing the patient experience and raising service standards across the public health system. He was speaking at the Victoria Jubilee Hospital in Kingston on Wednesday. Health officials in St. James are reporting a rise in influenza and gastroenteritis cases. Medical Officer of Health for St. James, Dr. Francine Phillips Kelly, said the situation is being monitored.
2: In parish, or cases of influenza-like illness as well as gastroenteritis have been increasing a little bit, and we are monitoring that situation. We remain

0: As it relates to measles, Dr. Philip Skelly said health officials continue to be vigilant at ports of entry and monitor developments in the United States of America where cases are increasing.
1: For other conditions that we monitor, we have

0: Medical Office of Health for St. James, Dr. Francine Phillips Kelly. She was speaking at yesterday's monthly meeting of the St. James Municipal Corporation. We now take a short break.
1: Trying to mix up the original, now region. Salt is a good one in another region. When you want that more salt is your dose in the real one, not in our region.
2: Brought to you by Saltfish from Norway, the real one.
3: The time is...
0: It's now 6 o'clock. Continuing the news, opposition spokesperson on human rights, Isa Buchanan, has called on Minister of Justice Delroy Chuck to retract or clarify his remarks about Jamaica not having a human rights problem. Chuck made a statement while presenting his contribution to the sectoral debate in Parliament. The minister also pointed out that citizens whose rights are violated can seek recourse through the Office of the Public Defender, which is empowered to prosecute individuals who violate human rights laws. Mr. McKinnon said the minister's comments about the public defender are misleading.
4: As the Minister of Justice, Mr. Chuck has an obligation to accurately represent the constitutional and legal framework of Jamaica. The Office of the Public Defender does not prosecute human rights violations in the manner suggested by the Minister. The Public Defender investigates complaints and makes recommendations and reports on breaches of constitutional rights. It is therefore misleading to suggest that citizens whose rights have been violated can simply rely upon that office to prosecute those responsible.
0: Minister McKinnon also pointed to concerns surrounding the right to life and recent fatal encounters involving members of the security forces.
4: In recent months alone, Jamaica has witnessed numerous fatal encounters involving members of the security forces. Most recently, there have

0: suggest that Jamaica has no human rights concerns in the face of these realities is to ignore the lived experience of many citizens and to diminish legitimate public concerns regarding constitutional rights, police accountability, due process, and access to justice.
1: Mr. Buchanan expressed concern that the minister seems to be pretending that concerns about human rights issues do not exist.
0: I therefore call on Minister Chuck to immediately retract or clarify his remark and to explain how he reconciles his statement with the numerous reports investigating

0: people deserve honesty from their leaders. They deserve a government that recognizes human rights challenges when they arise, rather than pretending they do not exist.
1: Opposition spokesperson on youth and human rights, Isaac Buchanan. The government has officially launched its humanitarian assistance relief platform, HARP, aimed at verifying the identities of individuals seeking to benefit from phase two of the Restoration of Owner or Occupant Family Shelters, ROOFS program. This was announced by Minister of Labor and Social Security, Prime Insurance Union, at this week's post-cabinet press briefing. In this phase, persons will receive their funds through direct deposit instead of grants. Mr. Charles Yunus and teams from the ministry have been deployed to assist individuals with completing verification.
2: We begin the pilot phase of HARP, which will be the tool utilized by the ministry to organize phase two, which is the phase where we are validating those persons who could not be verified earlier because of whatever the issue is, whether it's TRN issues or a phone number run or a building cluster issue or a duplication issue, whatever the issue is. Through HARP, we will have our team members out, or we have them out already, to gather that information, and it is designed to drive the authorization and authentication and to support user validation and to really now assist us in rectifying the issues and getting people their money.
1: Charles Yunus said the ministry will not ask any individual to provide their banking details over the phone.
2: For instance, persons who have only, meaning no other issue but just TRN, almost 9,000. So those persons will have the opportunity to come into the parish office and rectify your issue there. And of course, if it is that you'll be receiving through direct deposit, you'll be asked to sign a client authorization form, which will give the approval to the ministry. And we will have persons from the ministry's team contacting some of the household representatives by phone. No one will ask you going forward for your banking information over the phone. If someone from the ministry calls, and please, this is very important, they will provide you with instructions of how to receive your client authorization form, and you will be guided to provide that information to us via email to an official email that will end with mlss.gov.jm.
1: Minister of Labour and Social Security, Pranay Charles Jr. Director General of the Planning Institute of Jamaica, PIOJ, Dr. Wayne Henry, says hybrid work has been viewed by researchers as an optimal alternative modality. This as it combines some of the benefits of remote work while preserving the scheduled in-office attendance. Dr. Henry was speaking at Parliament's Economic and Production Committee, where he also addressed the other two alternative work options of flexible scheduling and remote work. Dr. Henry noted that flexible schedules involve staggered work hours, compressed work weeks, and other arrangements that allow employees to travel outside traditional peak periods.
3: One major advantage is that these arrangements can be applied

0: These arrangements can help reduce congestion and limit fuel wasting while vehicles remain idle in traffic. Implementation costs are generally low and organizations can often adopt these measures relatively quickly. However, because employees still commute, the fuel savings are more modest than those associated with remote or hybrid work arrangements.
1: Assessing the benefits of remote work, Dr. Henry said it eliminates daily commute for work, cutting fuel demands. He pointed out that not all organizations view this modality as the best option.
0: Another important benefit for Jamaica is business continuity. During hurricanes, severe weather events, transportation disruptions, or other emergencies, employees can continue working even when physical offices are inaccessible. However, remote work is not without challenges. Research shows that poorly managed remote arrangements can weaken collaboration, mentoring, innovation, and organizational culture. Junior employees may lose valuable opportunities for informal learning, while some workers may experience isolation or burnout. As a result, while remote work offers substantial fuel savings, it may not represent the most effective long-term arrangement for every organization.
1: PIOJ's Director General, Dr. Wayne Henry. And with us, sir, we have come to the end of the local news. 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Still to come, our Caribbean and sports. But first, here's the weather.
2: There's a ridge across the Western Caribbean. A tropical wave is also projected to move across Jamaica tomorrow. Additionally, windy conditions are expected for the next few days during the afternoons, especially across southern parishes. This is due to a low-level jet stream moving closer to the island. Tonight will be partly cloudy, otherwise it will be windy along southern coastal areas. Tomorrow morning, expect mostly cloudy conditions with showers and likely thunderstorms across eastern parishes. Tomorrow afternoon and evening, expect scattered showers and

0: We now bring you All Caribbean, some of the stories making the headlines from across the region.
1: Caymanians have been urged to remain vigilant and ensure vaccinations are up to date as new cases of pertussis, commonly known as whooping cough, continue to be identified across the community. Pertussis is a highly contagious bacterial infection caused by Bordetella pertussis. The illness spreads through respiratory droplets released when an infected person coughs or sneezes. It often begins with symptoms resembling a common cold before progressing to severe coughing fits that can persist for weeks or even months, earning it the nickname the 100-day cough. The Ministry of Health and the Public Health Department confirmed Thursday in a press release that ongoing surveillance continues to detect cases among people of different ages and in a variety of settings, prompting additional public health measures aimed at limiting further spread. Chief Medical Officer Dr. Hilary Wolf said monitoring indicates whooping cough remains active in the Cayman Islands, although health authorities are not seeing evidence of widespread community transmission. The successful completion of a series of first-of-its-kind robotic surgeries has positioned Guyana as the pioneer of a multi-specialty robotic surgery program in the English-speaking Caribbean. This less than 2 weeks after the technology was officially introduced at the Georgetown Public Hospital Corporation. According to Guyana Chronicle, the hospital said each procedure completed between June 1 and 5 represented a historic first for Guyana and the English-speaking Caribbean. The hospital credited the success of the initiative to a multidisciplinary team, including operating theater personnel, biomedical engineers, and international specialists. And finally, still in Guyana, the government is moving forward with plans to construct a daycare center for the children of prison officers and staff, expanding welfare support services within the country's security sector. The Ministry of Home Affairs has invited bids for the construction of the facility. Caribbean National Weekly said the project is part of a broader government effort to improve working conditions and strengthen support systems for members of the disciplined services and their families. According to the ministry, the daycare center is intended to provide a safe and nurturing environment for young children while their parents are on duty, helping to address childcare challenges faced by prison officers and civilian employees of the Guyana Prison Service. For Our Caribbean, I am Markelia Rumble.
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2: In Entertainment Spotlight, free was the reaction from dancehall artist Munga Honorable after he and his co-accused were freed of murder charges that had hung over them for almost a decade. The ruling came a day after Munga celebrated his birthday, making the decision an especially significant moment for the entertainer. In a video sent to Music News, Munga expressed gratitude to his legal team, led by attorney Christopher Townsend.
3: So I'm glad to announce that we're successful in the defense of Munga Honorable and Mad Rhymes child murder. Now, it has been a long 9 years, but Mr. Champagne and myself were able to cross-examine the Crown witness, the only witness for the Crown, to the point where the credibility fell down significantly. And therefore, the prosecution threw in the towel. The evidence in the state that it was in. The main issue was identification, and we were able

0: Jesus to them. So how are you feeling?
1: The men were freed after the court found several inconsistencies in the testimony of the trial's sole eyewitness. For Entertainment Spotlight, I am Kishima Francis.
2: And to end this segment of Live at 5:45, here's a recap of some of the main points of the local news. Prime Minister Dr. Andrew Holness says capital investments are not driven by demonstrations, but projects that yield economic returns. Over 1,000 NWC customers in Santa Cruz, St. Elizabeth to benefit from improved supply following implementation of Santa Cruz Bypass Main Replacement Project. OUR establishes special internal team to provide direction to JP following preliminary report on island-wide blackout. And that's a wrap on this segment of Live at 5:45. Sports is next. I'm Clement Reed.

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0: Robert Williams with Sports in Live at 5:45. The Sporting Choice RFM now brings you football scoreboard, where we give you up-to-the-minute info on the greatest show on earth. It's brought to you courtesy of Bad Dong, the bigger, better, batter, sausage and bacon, Caribbean Passion Smoked Meats, Easy Eats, Kendall, just give me Kendall, Pepsi Football Nation, football, better with Pepsi, any bet, your best bet. Red Stripe, get in the game with Red Stripe and win. And the KFC. CONCACAF team Canada had to come from behind to earn a point today in their opening Group B game against Bosnia and Herzegovina at the 2026 FIFA World Cup tournament at the BMO Field in Toronto. The first drawn result of the tournament as they battled to a 1-1 scoreline. Jovo Lukic had Bosnia in front in the 21st minute.
1: Free kick into the penalty area.
0: Canada found the equaliser through substitute Kyle Larine of English team Southampton late in the game on 78 minutes.
1: Canada try and come forward now. Larine with a shot and he scored! Kyle Larine! And Canada have their equaliser! And on their big day, Kyle Larine has stepped off the bench to save them. I think it may be his first touch, but it dropped him inside the penalty area.
0: Meanwhile, in the second game today, which gets underway at 8 o'clock, the United States go up against Paraguay at the SoFi Stadium in Inglewood, California. This will be the first World Cup game on home soil for the USA since 1994, while Paraguay is back at the World Cup for the first time since 2010. Interestingly, former competitions director at the Jamaica Football Federation, Latoya Da Costa, is the competition's venue manager for the Los Angeles Stadium for the World Cup and will also be in charge of the opening ceremony for the USA versus Paraguay game today. Meanwhile, when Ghana opened its FIFA World Cup campaign on Wednesday against CONCACAF team Panama in Toronto, they will do so without Thomas Partey. FIFA today confirmed the Villarreal midfielder has been denied entry to Canada due to rape charges in England. The charges stem from 2021 and 2022 when Partey played for Arsenal. FIFA has revealed in a statement that Partey's visa application has been refused by the Canadian government. Partey was first charged with 5 counts of rape last summer, along with 1 charge of sexual assault, before 2 more charges were levied against him in February. The 33-year-old Partey has pleaded not guilty to all the charges. He's currently set to go on trial in November, but the trial could be postponed to 2027. Internationally, Partey has been capped 58 times by the Black Stars and appeared at the 2022 World Cup in Qatar. And the 3 red cards issued in the World Cup opening game between Mexico and South Africa yesterday was the first World Cup opener where 3 red cards were issued and the second most red cards shown in any World Cup game ever. South Africa picked up 2 red cards in the second half through Yaya Sitoli and Themba Zwane, and Mexican defender Cesar Montes was shown red in the second half stoppage time. However, the record for the most red cards in a single World Cup game came back in 2006 when the Netherlands and Portugal combined for 4 in a round of 16 match. The 2006 World Cup in Germany featured the most players sent off in the tournament's entirety. According to Opta analyst, 28 players were sent off through 64 games of that year's World Cup in Germany. But at the 1998 edition in France, the second most red cards in a tournament was issued when 22 were shown. That was football scoreboard. It came to you courtesy of Bad Dog, the bigger, better, batter, sausage and bacon, Caribbean Passion Smoked Meats, Easy Eats, Kendall, just give me a Kendall, Pepsi Football Nation, football better with Pepsi, any bet, your best bet, Red Stripe, get in the game with Red Stripe and win, and KFC. The St. Elizabeth Division 1 Football League kicks off tomorrow with 2 games. Barbary Hall play Future Youths FC at Newell High School. At the Lacovia Community Centre, Gwalas Academy go up against Super Action. Both games get underway at 3:30. The West Indies women will begin their quest for ICC Women's T20 World Cup glory tomorrow when they take on defending champions New Zealand at the Hampshire Bowl in Southampton. The highly anticipated Group B clash marks the start of the 2016 champions campaign for a place in the knockout round of the competition. The journey will see them facing New Zealand, host England, Sri Lanka, Ireland and Scotland. Coach Shane Dykes looks ahead to tomorrow's opening game.
2: It's real important to get off to a good start, so it's a real important game. And I think we're ready for it. And girls, you know, we've had so much prep, probably, you know, you can only have too much prep. You just want to get the show on the road. So I think we're at that stage where we're just ready to go. I expect the wicket to be a little bit in it for the bowlers, particularly with the new ball. But usually over here when that happens, on these really good grounds, the ball will come on the bat too. So I think if you bowl good areas, you're going to get a lot of assistance out of it. And if you get in and bat well, you can make a big score on here too. So it's going to be a good cricket wicket. And the facilities in England at these grounds, it's one of the best grounds in England. It's always going to be good. So it makes for good cricket. That's all you ask for is a good wicket to make sure that the best team wins and all the players have a chance to show their skills to the world.
0: West Indies coach Shane Dates. In other games tomorrow, Scotland take on Ireland at Old Trafford, after which Australia do battle with South Africa. In the meantime, former champions and co-host England made a winning start at the tournament, beating Sri Lanka by 87 runs at Edgbaston today. Danny Whitehodge started the show with an unbeaten century of 105, with Amy Jones getting 53 and captain Nat Cyberbrunt 48 as they posted 210 from their 20 overs. England then reduced Sri Lanka to 132 when they replied. Freya Kemp dominated with the ball, taking 4 for 22. The top two teams from each group will advance to the semi-finals. The West Indies will be going for a series winning victory tomorrow when they tackle Sri Lanka in the second game of their three-match T20 international series at Sabina Park. The Windies entered the contest with a 1-0 lead following their opening game 7-wicket trump last evening, where captain Che Hope hit 5 fours and 2 sixes in a top score of 65 from 54 balls. Hope got support from Brandon King, who hit 2 fours and 3 sixes while getting 37 from 22 deliveries as they put on 67 for the first wicket to secure the win at 149 for 3. Early man of the match, Jason Holder got 3 for 18, and Shamar Joseph took 3 for 29 as the visitors were restricted to 147 for 9. New Zealand's most prolific all-format run scorer and arguably their greatest ever batsman, Kane Williamson, has confirmed his retirement from international cricket effective immediately. As the Black Caps' most prolific test batsman, he scored 9,515 runs at an average of 54.06, including 33 centuries from 110 matches. Nevada Morgan has more.
3: Williamson's announcement brings an end to a glittering 16-year international career that has seen him play some 378 games for his country, where he leads as New Zealand's all-time leading international run scorer with 19,346 runs, including 48 centuries and 6 double centuries. He led the Black Caps in all three formats during a golden period from 2012 to 2024, where they made 2 ICC World Cup finals, 3 semifinals, and won the inaugural ICC World Test Championship in 2021. The Kiwi player has not played in the Indian Premier League since 2024, but has featured in the South Africa T20 League and the Bangladesh Premier League in the last 6 months. Williamson's retirement means he will play no further

0: Division 1 Championships at Haywood Field in Eugene, Oregon. Representing Clemson University, Foreman secured the silver in the women's long jump, producing a personal best 6.69 meters on day two action.
1: I'm happy for a personal best. I wanted that 7 so bad, and I know it's there. And I just got to go back to the lab to work on it and to perfect some more stuff, and I will achieve it. Definitely was not surprisingly. You got to just condition your mind, be mentally ready. You got to show up on the day. You got to perform on the day. And I think I did just that.
0: Shante Foreman, Ali Lindsay of Kansas State and formerly of Alpha Academy, finished 8th at 6.44 meters. The event won by Alicia Jones of Stanford University, 7.06 meters. Meanwhile, Dejana Oakley of Georgia and formerly of Clarendon College made progress to the 400 meters final with the fastest time of 49.93 seconds. Gabrielle Mathis of Florida and formerly of the Queens made progress to the 200 meters final with a personal best and second fastest time of 22.22, only behind Adisha Hodge of Georgia, 21.96. Shanice Walker, Florida State, formerly of Hydel and San Diego, will go into Saturday's final in the 100 meters with a third overall fastest time of 10.94, while Gabriel Matthews goes in with the sixth fastest time, 11.02 seconds. Adisha Hodge destroyed the collegiate 100 meters to win her semifinal in a big world lead, 10.63 seconds, the fifth fastest performance in history. In the 100-meter hurdles, former Manchester High athlete Janella Spencer of Ohio State ran a season-best 12.77, good enough for the fourth fastest overall going into Saturday's final. Tonian Forbes of Texas Tech and formerly of Edwin Allen qualified for the final with the seventh fastest time, 12.88 seconds. Wanika Wilson of Clemson failed to qualify, running the 11th fastest time of 12.93 seconds. Today, the Jamaican men will be back in action, starting on the track at 8 o'clock. Olympic bronze medalist for Ginger Campbell, national record holder Adele Tracy, and two-times world champion Daniel Williams are the Jamaicans listed for the USA Track and Field Los Angeles Grand Prix tomorrow on Sunday at the University of Southern California, Allison Felix Field. Campbell is now the contest, the main shot put in a field that includes American Jordan Geist and Roger Steen. Tracy will line up in the women's 1500 meters and Williams will compete in the women's 100 meter hurdles against Olympic champion Masai Brussel and World Championships bronze medalist Grace Stark. St. Andrew Prep are the early leaders on day two of the three-day JISA GK General Insurance Mutual Fund National Prep School Track and Field Championships at the National Stadium. St. Andrew Prep lead with 38 points. They are followed by reigning champion St. Peter and Paul Prep, who are in second spot on 36 points, while Our Lady of the Angels Prep sits in third spot on 32.5 points. In the boys' Class 2 high jump final, Nikolai Brown of St. Peter and Paul Prep won the gold medal with a personal best height of 1.40 meters. The silver went to Yakovenko Henry of Our Lady of the Angels with a leap of 1.35 meters, while the bronze was taken by Milano Wright of Morrison and Prep, who cleared 1.35 meters, a new personal best for him. In the girls' equivalent, Lila Bell of Mona Prep had a new personal best of 1.30 meters to win the gold medal. Canadian teenager Victoria Mboko pulled out of her doubles quarterfinal at Queens alongside Serena Williams due to a knee injury will miss Wimbledon. The 19-year-old world number 9 slipped awkwardly while facing Carolina Pliskova on Wednesday, forcing her to retire. After scans on her left knee, she was forced to pull out of her doubles quarterfinal alongside the 23 times Grand Slam champion Serena Williams, who returned to action this week after a near four-year absence from the sport. In an Instagram post on Friday, Mboko said she had injured the medial collateral ligament. Mboko is the third player to withdraw from the Wimbledon main draw since the initial entry list was released, following American Hayley Baptiste and Britain's Sine Kartal. World number 2 Elena Rybakina was ousted by hometown girl Katie Butler, who celebrated the biggest win of her career while booking a semi-final spot at the HSBC Championships at Queen's Club in England. World number 73 Butler stunned the Australian Open champion in an outstanding 7-5-2-6-6-4 victory. She faced over 2 hours and 39 minutes against the former Wimbledon winner Rybakina. Butler will next face Croatia's Dana Vekic for a place in the final. The Red Stripe Flavors Netball Jamaica Elite League continues this evening with a doubleheader at the National Indoor Sports Centre. In the opening game currently underway, St. Catherine Racers are playing the Kingston Hummingbirds. In the feature match at 7:30, Jace Risers National Development Team face St. Anne Orchids. Finally, six games are on tomorrow in the GK1 Howard

County Community Basketball League. In the first game, Swift Suns square off against Mona Magics at 6 o'clock, while Rockers oppose Tivoli Academy. Both games will be at Arnett Gardens. At Oak Park, and Police battle Rocky Park Sports. That game at 6 o'clock, while host the Jamaica Defence Force face reigning champions Exceed Heats at 7:30. At the University of Technology, Stats 79ers will go up against Edgewater Wolverines starting at 6.

0: and all them other liquor stations. What me say?
1: Straight. You hear that?
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2: 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Who will it be? Exhilarating,
3: 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The Sporting Choice RFM has you fully covered with unbeatable features, stories, facts, and updates. 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We got it all.
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1: Because everybody is headed to Father Bengo's birthday bash, the celebration of a real general with Professor Knight, Little John, Lutin Fire, and the Colonel Josie Wales. 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
1: Years of sentence.
0: As we say good afternoon, good evening, good morning, wherever in the world you are right about now. It is time for the Weekend Blitz. And no collision in the building. We go straight about till 10 o'clock. No need for the Friday already, no. Friday, no.

0: shout-outs going out to you if you're locked in. You're in traffic right now. You know where you're heading from work. 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
0: And not to worry, Collision is here with ya. 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

Before we begin this musical tirade, let's test your speakers to ensure you're receiving the optimal signal frequency, testing the sound, clarity, and bass. 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And now, both speakers. 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Test complete. 3, 1. All systems clear. Now, Jamaica's finest.

TGIF. It's another Friday, and I every time, of course. DJ Keith is officially in the building, and right about now is TGIF. Let's give thanks. It's another Friday, ladies. Are you ready to shake it? Let me ask my ladies a question. Ladies, are you ready to shake it? Ladies are saying yes, they are all ready to shake it. Today's date is June 12th. What's today's date? June the 12th. And the year is 2026. It's about 12 minutes approaching 8 o'clock, right? And right about now, we are party till about 10 o'clock tonight. We're going to chuckle some songs till about 10 o'clock tonight. Are you ready? Hey, hey, hey, hey, hey. The ladies said they are ready to shake it to the max. And Miss Loretta and Sugars, yes, Ivan around here, Miss Fuller, and Jill and the water are ready to shake it, right?